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2: Sunshine, some clouds, and wind with a high of 33 today. Always on demand from the discovermoosejaw.com newsroom. I'm TJ England. Though it was recently announced that the Canadian Forces Snowbirds will be grounded after this season, excitement surrounding the team remains strong as organizers announced that the 2026 Snowbirds hometown event is officially sold out in record time. Meanwhile, Moose Jaw Lake Centre Lanigan MP Fraser Tolmie said he will continue pressing the federal government over the decision to ground the Snowbirds.
3: Both L3Harris and Magellan Aerospace have said the Tudors are safe to fly. Now, out of nowhere, the minister has announced a replacement aircraft that has propellers. No timeline, no number of planes, no in-service date. The Snowbird Alumni Association calls this profoundly disappointing.
2: On May 19th, Defense Minister David McGuinty announced in Moose Jaw that the Snowbirds and their CT-114 Tudor jets would be grounded following the 2026 show season. A motorcycle crash near Willow Bunch led to a multi-agency rescue response on Sunday afternoon. Willow Bunch Fire Department says it was dispatched at just before 3 p.m. to a rural motorcycle accident near Willow Bunch Lake. Fire Chief Keith DeRond says crews quickly upgraded the call after getting initial details.
4: I looked at the tech and seen it was a motorcycle accident, so I called dispatch to change it to rescue and to get the fire department, just because of the fact we don't know what we're running into.
2: Duran says crews began searching a large rural area with RCMP and mutual aid partners. The patient was later found in a coulee, with Stars Air Ambulance called in to assist. Officials say the patient was stabilized and transported by ground ambulance. Seeding season is well underway across much of southern Saskatchewan, especially in the Central Butte area, where producer Avon Erickson and his five-person crew have been hard at work for nearly a month. Erickson said Mother Nature and a few equipment breakdowns have caused some delays, but overall, he has been pleased with the progress so far.
5: We're giving her, yeah, definitely. We had a good shot of rain, anywhere from 1.5 to 2.5 on my land, and typical few breakdowns and delayed a little more than you want it to be, but we're gaining. We're on the last portion of just canola here now.
2: Erickson and his crew began seeding on May 1st and were nearing completion as of yesterday. Tourism Saskatchewan is encouraging everyone to get out and explore the province as Saskatchewan Tourism Week gets underway. J.D. Houghton has more.
6: May 25th to 29th has been proclaimed as Saskatchewan Tourism Week, a time to recognize the businesses, operators, and employees that help drive Saskatchewan's visitor economy. Tourism generates more than $3 billion annually in the province and employs over 61,000 people during the busy season. Everyone is invited to join in the celebration by discovering the new experiences, attractions, and destinations the province has to offer. Meanwhile, Tourism Saskatchewan is launching a social media campaign showcasing the people, stories, and events behind the industry. For Discover Moose Jaw News, I'm J.D. Houghton.
2: A long-serving Moose Jaw Police Service dog is heading into retirement after a decorated career with the Moose Jaw Police Service. Jordan Rivers has more.
7: Police Service dog True has officially retired after 6 years with the Moose Jaw Police Service. True and her handler, Constable Woods, worked their final shift together on May 24th. The 8-year-old Belgian Malinois joined the police service in 2019 and quickly became a key member of frontline policing efforts, assisting officers in arrests and critical incidents. One of True's standout achievements came in 2022 when she earned first place in obedience at the Canadian Police Canine Association National Trials in Camrose, Alberta, along with additional awards in evidence location and criminal apprehension.

0: True will now retire at home with the Woods family.
1: Now, discover Moose Jaw Sports.
2: In preparation for the 2026 Western Canadian baseball season, the Moose Jaw Miller Express is looking for billet families to house some of their players. We have all the contact information and our sports roundup on discovermoosejaw.com. The Miller Express will open up its season on the road in Swift Current on Thursday against the 57s, and then the next night on Friday they welcome the Regina Red Sox to Ross Wells Park. In case you missed it, in Prairie Gold Lacrosse League play over the weekend, the Moose Jaw Junior Mustangs fell 15-13 to the Prince Albert Predators. Ryder Gilroy and Cooper Bruce led the way for the Mustangs with 4 goals and 6 points apiece. The Moose Jaw Mafia were in action over the weekend and they lost a pair, losing on Saturday 20-6 to the Fighting Sioux and then fell 18-8 to Saskatoon. Local track and field athletes will be preparing for districts, which takes place tomorrow at Guthridge Field. With just under 6 minutes left in overtime, Andrei Svechnikov scored for the Carolina Hurricanes to give them a 2-1 series lead in the Eastern Conference Finals over Montreal. Over to the Western Conference Finals, the Vegas Golden Knights have a chance to advance to the Stanley Cup Finals tonight, leading 3-0 over the Colorado Avalanche. And a late-game surge by the Miami Marlins propelled them to an 8-2 win over the Toronto Blue Jays. The Jays will look to rebound again tonight against the Marlins. We want your local sports scores and stories. Email sports at discovermoosejaw.com.
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3: A yellow heat warning is in effect as daytime highs are low to mid-30s. Partly cloudy with a risk of a thunderstorm. Wind gusting from the southeast between 40 and 60 kilometers an hour tonight. Low of 17. Mainly sunny tomorrow with wind gusting from the southeast, starting at 30 kilometers an hour, increasing up to 50 kilometers an hour. Temperature high of 34. Thursday sunny, high 38. Friday's a mix of sun and cloud, high 36. And a mix of sun and cloud on Saturday with scattered showers, high plus 30. Find the full forecast at discovermoosejaw.com and stream the radio anywhere and anytime from the Discover Moose Jaw app.
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4: A yellow heat warning is in effect as daytime highs are low to mid-30s. Partly cloudy with a risk of a thunderstorm tonight, low of 17. Mainly sunny tomorrow, temperature high of 34. And Thursday sunny, high of 38. Find the full forecast at discovermoosejaw.com and stream the radio anywhere and anytime from the Discover Moose Jaw app.
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0: ever feel like you're the last one to know what's going on? Your neighbors talking about a festival, your coworkers buzzing about some new bylaw, and you're over here wondering what day it is. 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
3: A yellow heat warning is in effect as daytime highs are low to mid-30s. Partly cloudy with a risk of a thunderstorm tonight, low of 17. Mainly sunny tomorrow, temperature high of 34. And Thursday sunny, high of 38. Find the full forecast at discovermoosejaw.com and stream the radio anywhere and anytime from the Discover Moose Jaw app.
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5: A yellow heat warning is in effect as daytime highs are low to mid-30s. Partly cloudy with a risk of a thunderstorm tonight, low of 17. Mainly sunny tomorrow, temperature high of 34. And Thursday sunny, high of 38. Find the full forecast at discovermoosejaw.com and stream the radio anywhere and anytime from the Discover Moose Jaw app.
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2: Sunshine, some clouds, and wind with a high of 33 today. Always on demand from the discovermoosejaw.com newsroom. I'm TJ England. Though it was recently announced that the Canadian Forces Snowbirds will be grounded after this season, excitement surrounding the team remains strong as organizers announced that the 2026 Snowbirds hometown event is officially sold out in record time. Meanwhile, Moose Jaw Lake Centre Lanigan MP Fraser Tolmie said he will continue pressing the federal government over the decision to ground the Snowbirds.
3: Both L3 Harris and Magellan Aerospace have said the Tudors are safe to fly. Now, out of nowhere, the minister has announced a replacement aircraft that has propellers. No timeline, no number of planes, no in-service date. The Snowbird Alumni Association calls this profoundly disappointing.
2: On May 19th, Defense Minister David McGuinty announced in Moose Jaw that the Snowbirds and their CT-114 Tudor jets would be grounded following the 2026 show season. A motorcycle crash near Willow Bunch led to a multi-agency rescue response on Sunday afternoon. Willow Bunch Fire Department says it was dispatched at just before 3 p.m. to a rural motorcycle accident near Willow Bunch Lake. Fire Chief Keith DeRond says crews quickly upgraded the call after getting initial details.
4: I looked at the tack.

0: scene. It was a motorcycle accident, so I called dispatch to change it to rescue and to get the fire department, just because of the fact we don't know what we're running into.
1: Duran says crews began searching a large rural area with RCMP and mutual aid partners. The patient was later found in a coulee, with Stars Air Ambulance called in to assist. Officials say the patient was stabilized and transported by ground ambulance. Seeding season is well underway across much of southern Saskatchewan, especially in the Central Butte area, where producer Avon Erickson and his five-person crew have been hard at work for nearly a month. Erickson said Mother Nature and a few equipment breakdowns have caused some delays, but overall, he has been pleased with the progress so far.
2: We're giving her, yeah, definitely. We had a good shot of rain, anywhere from 1.5 to 2.5 on my land, and typical few breakdowns and delayed a little more than you want it to be, but we're gaining. We're on the last portion of just canola here now.
1: Erickson and his crew began seeding on May 1st and were nearing completion as of yesterday. Tourism Saskatchewan is encouraging everyone to get out and explore the province as Saskatchewan Tourism Week gets underway. J.D. Haughton has more.
3: May 25th to 29th has been proclaimed as Saskatchewan Tourism Week, a time to recognize the businesses, operators, and employees that help drive Saskatchewan's visitor economy. Tourism generates more than $3 billion annually in the province and employs over 61,000 people during the busy season. Everyone is invited to join in the celebration by discovering the new experiences, attractions, and destinations the province has to offer. Meanwhile, Tourism Saskatchewan is launching a social media campaign showcasing the people, stories, and events behind the industry. For Discover Moose Jaw News, I'm J.D. Haughton.
1: A long-serving Moose Jaw Police Service dog is heading into retirement after a decorated career with the Moose Jaw Police Service. Jordan Rivers has more.
4: Police service dog True has officially retired after 6 years with the Moose Jaw Police Service. True and her handler, Constable Woods, worked their final shift together on May 24th. The 8-year-old Belgian Malinois joined the police service in 2019 and quickly became a key member of frontline policing efforts, assisting officers in arrests and critical incidents. One of True's standout achievements came in 2022 when she earned first place in obedience at the Canadian Police Canine Association National Trials in Camrose, Alberta, along with additional awards in evidence location and criminal apprehension. True will now retire at home with the Woods family.
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1: A yellow heat warning is in effect as daytime highs are low to mid-30s. Partly cloudy with a risk of a thunderstorm. Wind gusting from the southeast between 40 and 60 kilometers an hour tonight. Low of 17. Mainly sunny tomorrow with wind gusting from the southeast starting at 30 kilometers an hour, increasing up to 50 kilometers an hour. Temperature high of 34. Thursday sunny, high 38. Friday's a mix of sun and cloud, high 36. And a mix of sun and cloud on Saturday with scattered showers, high plus 30. Find the full forecast at discovermoosejaw.com and stream the radio anywhere and anytime from the Discover Moose Jaw app.
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5: A yellow heat warning is in effect as daytime highs are low to mid-30s. Partly cloudy with a risk of a thunderstorm tonight, low of 17. Mainly sunny tomorrow, temperature high of 34. And Thursday sunny, high of 38. Find the full forecast at discovermoosejaw.com and stream the radio anywhere and anytime from the Discover Moose Jaw app.
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0: just to let you know that our annual Children's Festival is June 13th in Waccamaw Valley. 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
5: A yellow heat warning is in effect as daytime highs are low to mid-30s. Partly cloudy with a risk of a thunderstorm tonight, low of 17. Mainly sunny tomorrow, temperature high of 34, and Thursday sunny, high of 38. Find the full forecast at discovermoosejaw.com and stream the radio anywhere and anytime from the Discover Moose Jaw app.
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2: Sunshine, some clouds, and wind with a high of 33 today. 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I'm TJ England. Those who haven't bought their tickets yet for the 2026 Snowbirds Hometown event on July 11th are unfortunately out of luck, as organizers announced yesterday that the event is officially sold out. The event, which is at the Moose Jaw Municipal Airport, will be the final hometown event, as the Snowbirds and their CT-114 Tudor jets will be grounded following the season, as announced on May 19th. Moose Jaw Lake Center Lanigan MP Fraser Tolmie spoke in the House of Commons yesterday, saying the iconic aerobatic team deserves better.
3: This is one of the most un-Canadian things the people of Canada have ever witnessed happen to our military. And Canadians are disappointed with this behavior. The Snowbird Alumni Association calls this profoundly disappointing. So does Moose Jaw. So does Canada. Canadians deserve a jet team.
2: The Tudor aircraft will be retired and replaced by the CT-157.

0: and Siskin II, also known as the Pilatus PC-21. The latest crop report was issued on Friday, indicated that seeding is 29% complete, up 13% from the previous week, but still considerably behind the five-year average. Out in Central Butte, Avon Erickson and his crew are nearing completion, as they are currently working on their last section of canola. Erickson said that this year they have planted a variety of crops.
1: I started with a couple of barley quarters, just I did them as a cover crop with grass. And then we did wheat and a little bit of lentils, large green, and then now we're on to canola for the final.
0: Erickson said Mother Nature and a few equipment breakdowns have caused some delays, but overall, he has been pleased with the progress so far. Emergency crews were called into action Sunday after a motorcycle crash in a rural area near Willow Bunch Lake. Willow Bunch Fire Department says crews were dispatched at just before 3 p.m. and began searching a wide rural area alongside RCMP and ambulance services. Fire Chief Keith DeRond says locating the patient proved challenging.
2: It's hard when you're doing search and rescue and trying to find an individual when you have just a land description like a quarter. A quarter's pretty big to look.
0: DeRond says the patient was eventually located at the bottom of a coulee and required assistance from Stars Air Ambulance. The individual was stabilized on scene and later transported by ground ambulance. Tourism Saskatchewan is encouraging everyone to get out and explore the province as Saskatchewan Tourism Week gets underway. J.D. Houghton has more.
3: May 25th to 29th has been proclaimed as Saskatchewan Tourism Week, a time to recognize the businesses, operators, and employees that help drive Saskatchewan's visitor economy. Tourism generates more than $3 billion annually in the province and employs over 61,000 people during the busy season. Everyone is invited to join in the celebration by discovering the new experiences, attractions, and destinations the province has to offer. Meanwhile, Tourism Saskatchewan is launching a social media campaign showcasing the people, stories, and events behind the industry. For Discover Moose Jaw News, I'm J.D. Houghton.
0: A familiar Moose Jaw police canine is officially stepping away from duty after years of service and community involvement. Discover Moose Jaw's Jordan Rivers has more.
4: Moose Jaw Police Service dog True has retired following a long career alongside Constable Woods, the pair completing their final shift on May 24th. The Belgian Malinois joined the service in 2019 and was deployed in numerous operational situations, earning respect from colleagues for her drive, intelligence, and reliability. Beyond frontline work, True became a familiar face at community events, including school visits, hospital stops, and public demonstrations across the city. Her career highlight came in 2022 when she placed first in obedience at the National Police Canine Trials in Camrose, Alberta. True will now spend retirement at home with the Woods family, enjoying a quieter pace of life.
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0: A yellow heat warning is in effect as daytime highs are low to mid-30s. Partly cloudy with a risk of a thunderstorm, wind gusting from the southeast between 40 and 60 kilometers an hour tonight, low of 17. Mainly sunny tomorrow with wind gusting from the southeast, starting at 30 kilometers an hour, increasing up to 50 kilometers an hour. Temperature high of 34. Thursday sunny, high 38. Friday's a mix of sun and cloud, high 36. And a mix of sun and cloud on Saturday with scattered showers, high plus 30. Find the full forecast at discovermoosejaw.com and stream the radio anywhere and anytime from the Discover Moose Jaw app.
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0: We know you're busy. 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
1: A yellow heat warning is in effect as daytime highs are low to mid-30s. Partly cloudy with a risk of a thunderstorm tonight, low of 17. Mainly sunny tomorrow, temperature high of 34. And Thursday sunny, high of 38. Find the full forecast at DiscoverMooseJaw.com and stream the radio anywhere and anytime from the Discover Moose Jaw app.
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6: A yellow heat warning is in effect as daytime highs are low to mid-30s. Partly cloudy with a risk of a thunderstorm tonight, low of 17. Mainly sunny tomorrow, temperature high of 34. And Thursday sunny, high of 38. Find the full forecast at discovermoosejaw.com and stream the radio anywhere and anytime from the Discover Moose Jaw app.
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0: We excelled at two things in school: talking too much and lunch. 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
1: A yellow heat warning is in effect as daytime highs are low to mid-30s. Partly cloudy with a risk of a thunderstorm tonight, low of 17. Mainly sunny tomorrow, temperature high of 34. And Thursday sunny, high of 38. Find the full forecast at DiscoverMooseJaw.com and stream the radio anywhere and anytime from the Discover Moose Jaw app.
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3: A yellow heat warning is in effect as daytime highs are low to mid-30s. Partly cloudy with a risk of a thunderstorm tonight, low of 17. Mainly sunny tomorrow, temperature high of 34. And Thursday sunny, high of 38. Find the full forecast at discovermoosejaw.com and stream the radio anywhere and anytime from the Discover Moose Jaw app.
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6: A yellow heat warning is in effect as daytime highs are low to mid 30s. Partly cloudy with a risk of a thunderstorm tonight, low of 17. Mainly sunny tomorrow, temperature high of 34. And Thursday sunny, high of 38. Find the full forecast at discovermoosejaw.com and stream the radio anywhere and anytime from the Discover Moose Jaw app.
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3: A yellow heat warning is in effect as daytime highs are low to mid-30s. Partly cloudy with a risk of a thunderstorm tonight, low of 17. Mainly sunny tomorrow, temperature high of 34. And Thursday sunny, high of 38. Find the full forecast at discovermoosejaw.com and stream the radio anywhere and anytime from the Discover Moose Jaw app.
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5: A yellow heat warning is in effect as daytime highs are low to mid-30s. Partly cloudy with a risk of a thunderstorm tonight, low of 17. Mainly sunny tomorrow, temperature high of 34. And Thursday sunny, high of 38. Find the full forecast at discovermoosejaw.com and stream the radio anywhere and anytime from the Discover Moose Jaw app.

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4: A yellow heat warning is in effect as daytime highs are low to mid-30s. Partly cloudy with a risk of a thunderstorm tonight, low of 17. Mainly sunny tomorrow, temperature high of 34. And Thursday sunny, high of 38. Find the full forecast at discovermoosejaw.com and stream the radio anywhere and anytime from the Discover Moose Jaw app.
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1: A yellow heat warning is in effect as daytime highs are low to mid-30s. Partly cloudy with a risk of a thunderstorm tonight, low of 17. Mainly sunny tomorrow, temperature high of 34. And Thursday sunny, high of 38. Find the full forecast at DiscoverMooseJaw.com and stream the radio anywhere and anytime from the Discover Moose Jaw app.
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1: A yellow heat warning is in effect as daytime highs are low to mid-30s. Partly cloudy with a risk of a thunderstorm tonight, low of 17. Mainly sunny tomorrow, temperature high of 34. And Thursday sunny, high of 38. Find the full forecast at discovermoosejaw.com and stream the radio anywhere and anytime from the Discover Moose Jaw app.
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2: A yellow heat warning is in effect as daytime highs are low to mid-30s. Partly cloudy with a risk of a thunderstorm tonight, low of 17. Mainly sunny tomorrow, temperature high of 34. And Thursday sunny, high of 38. Find the full forecast at discovermoosejaw.com and stream the radio anywhere and anytime from the Discover Moose Jaw app.
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0: ever feel like you're the last one to know what's going on? Your neighbors talking about a festival, your coworkers buzzing about some new bylaw, and you're over here wondering what day it is. 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
1: A yellow heat warning is in effect as daytime highs are low to mid-30s. Partly cloudy with a risk of a thunderstorm tonight, low of 17. Mainly sunny tomorrow, temperature high of 34. And Thursday sunny, high of 38. Find the full forecast at discovermoosejaw.com and stream the radio anywhere and anytime from the Discover Moose Jaw app.
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1: A yellow heat warning is in effect as daytime highs are low to mid-30s. Mainly sunny today, temperature high of 34. Clear, becoming cloudy overnight, low of 21. And Thursday, sunny, high 38. Find the full forecast at DiscoverMooseJaw.com and stream the radio anywhere and anytime from the Discover Moose Jaw app.
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3: A yellow heat warning is in effect as daytime highs are low to mid-30s. Mainly sunny today, temperature high of 34. Clear, becoming cloudy overnight, low of 21, and Thursday sunny, high 38. Find the full forecast at DiscoverMooseJaw.com and stream the radio anywhere and anytime from the Discover Moose Jaw app.
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3: A yellow heat warning is in effect as daytime highs are low to mid-30s. Mainly sunny today, temperature high of 34. Clear, becoming cloudy overnight, low of 21. And Thursday, sunny, high 38. Find the full forecast at discovermoosejaw.com and stream the radio anywhere and anytime from the Discover Moose Jaw app.
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4: A yellow heat warning is in effect as daytime highs are low to mid-30s. Mainly sunny today, temperature high of 34. Clear, becoming cloudy overnight, low of 21. And Thursday, sunny, high 38. Find the full forecast at discovermoosejaw.com and stream the radio anywhere and anytime from the Discover Moose Jaw app.
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1: A yellow heat warning is in effect as daytime highs are low to mid-30s. Mainly sunny today, temperature high of 34. Clear, becoming cloudy overnight, low of 21. And Thursday, sunny, high 38. Find the full forecast at discovermoosejaw.com and stream the radio anywhere and anytime from the Discover Moose Jaw app.
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5: A yellow heat warning is in effect as daytime highs are low to mid-30s. Mainly sunny today, temperature high of 34. Clear, becoming cloudy overnight, low of 21, and Thursday sunny, high 38. Find the full forecast at discovermoosejaw.com and stream the radio anywhere and anytime from the Discover Moose Jaw app.
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2: The heat warning continues as high temperatures blanket southern Saskatchewan. From the DiscoverMooseJaw.com newsroom, I'm Cameron Kosh. Joel Robinson has been named May's Notoriously Good Neighbor by the City of Moose Jaw and our local District Chamber of Commerce, with his recognition stemming from his actions during the King Crescent Fire. Robinson says it all started after his dog began acting different.

0: Certainly at home.
1: My dog was making a bit of a fuss in the house, and I got up to see what was going on, looked outside, and a couple houses over, I could see flames.
0: Robinson says he ran through the alley to the home where he found three adults still inside and helped get them out before the firefighters arrived. Decoration Day is returning to Moose Jaw next month, and the community is invited to honor those who served. Legion Branch President Chris Simpson says volunteers will once again place Canadian flags at veterans' graves throughout the city.
2: So what we do, all get together and go to the different cemeteries, and they place a small Canadian flag on every grave of our known veterans.
0: Flag placement begins at 9 a.m. on June 7th at Rosedale Cemetery, followed by an 11 o'clock service at the Rosedale Cenotaph. A barbecue at the Legion follows, and the public is invited. A new event is aiming to shine a spotlight on the organizations helping shape Moose Jaw and bring community members together. The Saskatchewan Community Foundation is hosting the Heart of Moose Jaw celebration on June 11th at the Waccamaw Valley Sportsman Center. The free event will feature local charities and nonprofit groups, with opportunities for residents to learn more about community programs and ways to get involved. Event and charity officer Carly Stangl says the event is meant to connect people with organizations making a difference.
3: Guests who attend the Heart of Moose Jaw celebration will have the chance to meet local nonprofits, learn more about the work they're doing, and discover ways to get involved.
0: The event runs from noon until 3 p.m., with organizers also celebrating the 25th anniversary of the Moffitt Family Fund. As the summer heat ramps up over the coming days, the interior of your vehicle could feel like a furnace. Moose Jaw Fire Department's public education officer, Damindeep Sangha, talks about some of the items you should avoid leaving in your car during hot weather.
4: Lighters, highly flammable and contain pressurized fuel, so that can expand with heat. Aerosols, heat increases internal pressure, and sudden rise in temperature can make them explode.
0: For a full list, check out our story on discovermoosejaw.com. The Assiniboia Municipal Airport is receiving provincial funding for major infrastructure upgrades. Discover Moose Jaw's J.D. Houghton has the details.
5: The Assiniboia Municipal Airport Authority has been awarded $275,000 through Saskatchewan's Community Airport Partnership Program. The funding will support Phase 1 of a runway extension and crack ceiling project aimed at improving emergency services, agriculture, business, and rural connectivity in south-central Saskatchewan. It's estimated that the total project cost is just over $715,000. Across the province, nine community airports will share nearly $935,000 in provincial funding, while local airport operators will contribute an additional $1.1 million towards the projects. Construction is expected to take place during the 2026 construction season. For Discover Moose Jaw News, I'm J.D. Houghton.
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0: The Western Canadian Baseball League opens up a new season tomorrow night. The Moose Jaw Miller Express will take on the 57s in Swift Current. Miller's manager, Michael Gonzalez, is pleased to have some proven vets returning for the summer.
7: Our fan favorite comes back in Thomas Soto, which is our shortstop and our captain. I feel like he's been around the league long enough to where he'll be confident in his abilities. We also have William Edwards coming back. He was a contender for MVP last season, and a lot of these guys are seniors, and they know that it's their last college baseball, so they're ready to give us one more season and then take the next step to Pro Bowl.
0: The Millers home opener is Friday night as they welcome the Regina Red Sox to Ross Wells Park. The Vegas Golden Knights are in the Stanley Cup Final. They completed a four-game sweep of the Colorado Avalanche with a 2-1 win last night. They now await the winner of the Montreal-Carolina series, which resumes tonight. The Hurricanes taking a 2-1 series lead into Game 4. Team Canada topped Czechia 3-2 at the World Hockey Championship yesterday, finishing first in their group with a perfect 7-0 record. Canada will play the defending champion Team USA in the quarterfinals tomorrow. And the Blue Jays erupted for 8 hits and an 8-1 win over the Miami Marlins. Jesus Sanchez hit a grand slam for the winners.
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0: A yellow level heat warning is in effect as high temperatures persist through the week, with a mix of sun and cloud, a southeast wind gusting between 40 and 60, and a high of 34 today. Partly cloudy with more southeast wind gusts and a low of 20 tonight. A mix of sun and cloud again tomorrow, south wind gusts up to 60 and a high of 35. Sunshine and a high of 36 on Friday. And there's a few clouds, scattered showers for the weekend, and highs of 32 on Saturday and 30 Sunday. Find the full forecast at discovermoosejaw.com and stream the radio anywhere and anytime from the Discover Moose Jaw app.
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0: just wanna dive. Good morning and happy Wednesday. I'm Callum McAnally, and this is the Mix 103 Morning Show. Right in the middle of the week, it's 14 degrees, and it's going to be another hot one today. We're getting up to 34 for this afternoon. We're still under the heat warning, as we are looking at even hotter temperatures as the week continues. We'll get to that full forecast in just a moment. Now, the 25K payday continues, your chance to win your share of $25,000. 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
7: Sun and cloud today. Wind gusting up to 60. The heat warning is still in effect as we warm up to 34 this afternoon. Tonight's partly cloudy, low of 20. Then tomorrow, sun and cloud 35. Friday, sunshine 36. Currently 14 degrees. Find the full forecast at discovermoosejaw.com and stream Mix 103 anytime from the Discover Moose Jaw app. This is Chapel Roan, Pink Pony Club.

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Happy Wednesday, I'm Callum McAnally, and some good news, weekly garbage collection returns next week. All the details can be found at discovermoostra.com or on the app. This is Coldplay, A Sky Full of Stars on Mix 103.

0: play A Sky Full of Stars. I'm Callum McAnally, and happy Wednesday. It's 6:21 and 14 degrees. Still under a heat warning as we're getting up to 34 for this afternoon.
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0: 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Game 4 is tonight. Hurricanes currently leading that series 2-1. 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
1: Heat warnings go out as temperatures continue to soar. From the DiscoverMooseJaw.com newsroom, I'm Cameron Kosh. Recognition is coming to a Moose Jaw resident who says he simply did what needed to be done during an emergency. Joel Robinson has been named May's Notoriously Good Neighbor after helping people escape the King Crescent fire earlier this month. Robinson says the experience was intense, but his focus was on getting people away from danger.
2: I was just kind of opening the door to get people out and persistently telling them where to go.
1: He says he's honored by the recognition, but adds Moose Jaw is full of good people, and he just happened to be in the right place at the right time. With warmer weather on the way, there are some items you should make sure aren't left in your car. Among those items includes lighters, aerosol and fragrance products, as well as batteries and medication. Moose Jaw Fire Department's public education officer, Damandeep Sangha, tells us about the most important thing not to leave in your vehicle.
3: And the very crucial, don't leave your children or pets in your car. Children's bodies heat up faster than adults, so they can get very sick very quickly.
1: For details on why to leave these items in your car and the potential hazards they pose, check out our full story on DiscoverMooseJaw.com. Moose Jaw residents will have the opportunity to pay tribute to veterans during Decoration Day on June 7th by placing small Canadian flags on all known veteran graves. Legion Branch President Chris Simpson says the annual tradition continues to bring organizations and community members together.
4: Everybody goes out on the Sunday to do that, and then we meet at the Rosedale Cemetery. Day afterwards, we go back for a barbecue to the Legion. All are welcome.
1: The day includes volunteer flag placement at local cemeteries and a service at the Rosedale Cenotaph beginning at 11 a.m. Community connections and charitable impact will be front and center in Moose Jaw next month.

0: The Heart of Moose Jaw event is set for June 11th and will bring charities, nonprofit organizations, and residents together for an afternoon of networking and community celebration. Carly Stangl with the Saskatchewan Community Foundation says Moose Jaw has a strong culture of giving.
1: Moose Jaw has such a strong culture of generosity and community spirit, and we see that a lot through initiatives like the Moffitt Family Fund.
0: Organizers say charities are still able to register as exhibitors before the event. Nine Saskatchewan community airports are set to receive infrastructure funding from the province, including one in South Central Saskatchewan. J.D. Houghton has more.
2: The Assiniboia Municipal Airport Authority is receiving the maximum $275,000 available through the Community Airport Partnership Program. The money will go towards a runway extension and crack ceiling project designed to strengthen rural connectivity and support emergency services and economic activity in the region. The Saskatchewan Aviation Council says the upgrades will help airports continue delivering vital services for communities across the province. Eligible projects are funded through a 50-50 cost-sharing agreement between the province and airport operators. For Discover Moose Jaw News, I'm J.D. Houghton.
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0: The Western Canadian Baseball League opens up a new season tomorrow night. The Moose Jaw Miller Express will take on the 57s in Swift Current. The Millers' home opener is Friday night as they welcome the Regina Red Sox to Roswells Park. The Vegas Golden Knights are in the Stanley Cup Final. They completed a four-game sweep of the Colorado Avalanche with a 2-1 win last night. They now await the winner of the Montreal-Carolina series, which resumes tonight, the Hurricanes taking a 2-1 series lead into Game 4. Team Canada topped Czechia 3-2 at the World Hockey Championship yesterday, finishing first in their group with a perfect 7-0 record. Canada will play the defending champion Team USA in the quarterfinals tomorrow. And the Blue Jays erupted for 8 hits and an 8-1 win over the Miami Marlins. Jesus Sanchez hit a grand slam for the winners.
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0: A yellow level heat warning is in effect as high temperatures persist through the week. With a mix of sun and cloud, a southeast wind gusting between 40 and 60, and a high of 34 today. Partly cloudy with more southeast wind gusts and a low of 20 tonight. A mix of sun and cloud again tomorrow, south wind gusts up to 60 and a high of 35. Sunshine and a high of 36 on Friday. And there's a few clouds, scattered showers for the weekend, and highs of 32 on Saturday and 30 Sunday. 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

Teddy Swims on Mix 103, The Door. I'm Callum McAnally. Good morning and welcome to Wednesday. We're going to hear from the executive director of the Moose Jaw Humane Society about keeping your dogs on their leash. Right after Alessia Cara, Rooting For You on Mix 103.

0: Mix 103, Alessia Cara, and Rooting For You. I'm Callum McAnally. Good morning. It's 6:40 and 14 degrees. We're still under the heat warning, getting up to 34 for this afternoon. Just a quick reminder about the rules around the City of Moose Jaw's dog bylaw after several recent reports involving off-leash dogs. We talked with Moose Jaw Humane Society Executive Director Dana Hawkins.
1: So it's especially happening in Waccamaw area, down by the Old Wild Animal Park, Spring Creek, and Iron Bridge. So we've just been asked to remind people that the bylaw for the dog bylaw for the City of Moose Jaw does require a dog to be on a leash.
0: And according to the bylaw,

0: Dogs are only permitted off-leash on their owner's property or within the designated off-leash dog park at Hamilton Flats. Dogs using the off-leash park must also be spayed or neutered and licensed through the city of Moose Jaw. More details on the bylaws can be found at discovermoosejaw.com or the Discover Moose Jaw app.
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0: Sun and cloud today, wind gusting up to 60. Heat warning is still in effect as we get up to a high of 34 today. Tonight's partly cloudy, low of 20. Tomorrow, sun and cloud 35, and Friday, sunshine 36. Currently 14 degrees, and you can find the full forecast at discovermoosejaw.com and stream Mix 103 anytime from the Discover Moose Jaw app. This is a new one to Mix 103. It's Martin Garrix and Ed Sheeran. 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

0: Mike Tamaro, Dinah Rowe, and Sam Felt calling on Mix 103. I'm Callum McAnally. Good morning and welcome to Wednesday. It's 14 degrees. It's going to be another hot one, up to 34 for this afternoon. And it's time for your road reports with Young & Young Automotive. And Minimuff the Brake and Wheel, now hiring journeyman technicians and apprentices. Apply in person at 175 2nd Ave Northwest. So construction is underway on Highway 1 east of Moose Jaw, starting around Belle Plaine and lasting until east of Pence. And you will have to slow down, so you'll want to give yourself some extra time if traveling between Moose Jaw and Regina. In Moose Jaw, there is a service leak in the 400 block of Manitoba East and ditch and road maintenance happening on the 1100 to 1300 blocks of Caribou East. The paved roadways project continues with closure scheduled for 10th Ave Northwest from Gray Street to Francis Street and from Caribou to Stadacona, and on Fairford West from 5th Ave to 9th Ave. This year's infrastructure renewal project continues. Cotto West is still closed to traffic between 4th Ave and 2nd Ave. 1st Ave will close on June 2nd. Gas prices dropped again. Lowest in Moose Jaw is $1.59, with most stations sitting between $1.71 and $1.74. If there's anything else, let us know. Call or text 692-2MIX.
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2: 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And hundreds of Canadian flags will soon line veterans' graves across town as the Legion prepares for its annual Decoration Day observance. 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
2: The heat warning continues as high temperatures blanket southern Saskatchewan. From the discovermoosejaw.com newsroom, I'm Cameron Kosh. Joel Robinson has been named May's Notoriously Good Neighbor by the City of Moose Jaw and our local District Chamber of Commerce, with his recognition stemming from his actions during the King Crescent fire. Robinson says it all started after his dog began acting differently at home.
3: My dog was making a bit of a fuss in the house, and I got up to see what was going on, looked outside, and a couple houses over, I could see flames.
2: Robinson says he ran through the alley to the home where he found three adults still inside and helped get them out before the firefighters arrived. Decoration Day is returning to Moose Jaw next month, and the community is invited to honor those who served. Legion Branch President Chris Simpson says volunteers will once again place Canadian flags at veterans' graves throughout the city.
4: So what we do, all get together and go to the different cemeteries, and they place a small Canadian flag on every grave of our known veterans.
2: Flag placement begins at 9 a.m. on June 7th at Rosedale Cemetery, followed by an 11 o'clock service at the Rosedale Cenotaph. A barbecue at the Legion follows, and the public is invited. A new event is aiming to shine a spotlight on the organizations helping shape Moose Jaw and bring community members together. The Saskatchewan Community Foundation is hosting the Heart of Moose Jaw celebration on June 11th at the Waccamaw Valley Sportsman Center. The free event will feature local charities and nonprofit groups, with opportunities for residents to learn more about community programs and ways to get involved. Event and charity officer Carly Stangle says the event is meant to connect people with organizations making a difference.
5: Guests who attend the Heart of Moose Jaw celebration will have the chance to meet local nonprofits, learn more about the work they're doing, and discover ways to get involved.
2: The event runs from noon until 3 p.m., with organizers also celebrating the 25th anniversary of the Moffitt Family Fund. As the summer heat ramps up over the coming days, the interior of your vehicle could feel like a furnace. Moose Jaw Fire Department's public education officer, Damandeep Sangha, talks about some of the items you should avoid leaving in your car during hot weather.
6: Lighters, highly flammable and contain pressurized fuel, so that can expand with heat. Aerosols, heat increases internal pressure, and sudden rise in temperature can make them explode.
2: For a full list, check out our story on discovermoosejaw.com. The Assiniboia Municipal Airport is receiving provincial funding for major infrastructure upgrades. Discover Moose Jaw's J.D. Houghton has the details.
7: The Assiniboia Municipal Airport Authority has been awarded $275,000 through Saskatchewan's Community Airport Partnership Program. The funding will support Phase 1 of a runway extension and crack sealing project aimed at improving emergency services, agriculture, business, and rural connectivity in south-central Saskatchewan. It's estimated that the total project cost is just over $715,000. Across the province, nine community airports will share nearly $935,000 in provincial funding, while local airport operators will contribute an additional $1.1 million towards the projects. Construction is expected to take place during the 2026 construction season. For Discover Moose Jaw News, I'm J.D. Houghton.
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2: The Western Canadian Baseball League opens up a new season tomorrow night. The Moose Jaw Miller Express will take on the 57s in Swift Current. Miller's manager, Michael Gonzalez, is pleased to have some proven vets returning for the summer.
8: Our fan favorite comes back in Thomas Soto, which is our shortstop and our captain. I feel like he's been around the league long enough to where he'll be confident in his abilities. We also have William Edwards coming back. He was a contender for MVP last season, and a lot of these guys are seniors, and they know that it's their last college baseball, so they're ready to give us one more season and then take the next step to Pro Bowl.
2: The Millers' home opener is Friday night as they welcome the Regina Red Sox to Ross Wells Park. The Vegas Golden Knights are in the Stanley Cup Final. They completed a four-game sweep of the Colorado Avalanche with a 2-1 win last night. They now await the winner of the Montreal-Carolina series, which resumes tonight, the Hurricanes taking a 2-1 series lead into Game 4. Team Canada topped Czechia 3-2 at the World Hockey Championship yesterday, finishing first in their group with a perfect 7-0 record. Canada will play the defending champion Team USA in the quarterfinals tomorrow. And the Blue Jays erupted for 8 hits in an 8-1 win over the Miami Marlins. Jesus Sanchez hit a grand slam for the winners.
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2: A yellow level heat warning is in effect as high temperatures persist through the week, with a mix of sun and cloud, a southeast wind gusting between 40 and 60, and a high of 34 today. Partly cloudy with more southeast wind gusts and a low of 20 tonight. A mix of sun and cloud again tomorrow, south wind gusts up to 60 and a high of 35. Sunshine and a high of 36 on Friday. And there's a few clouds, scattered showers for the weekend, and highs of 32 on Saturday and 30 Sunday. Find the full forecast at discovermoosejaw.com and stream the radio.

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1: A new collab from Madonna and Sabrina Carpenter. Bring Your Love on Mix 103. I'm Callum McAnally. And good morning. Happy Wednesday. It's 14 degrees. Still under the heat warning as we're getting up to 34 for this afternoon. The 25K payday continues. We're going to have six listeners from across the province win $1,000 in gift cards. And one of them is going to win the grand prize, which is another 19 grand in gift cards. And you can be one of the lucky qualifiers right now.
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5: A heat warning has been issued today. We're looking at a high of 34 with a few clouds and a southeast wind gusting to 60. The wind continues overnight. It'll be partly cloudy and 20 degrees. And tomorrow's a mix of sun and cloud. A south wind gusts up to 60 in the morning. The high, 35. 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

0: Lady Gaga applause on Mix 103. I'm Callum McAnally. Good morning. It is 7:17 and we're sitting at 16 degrees. Still under the heat warning as we're getting up to 34 for this afternoon.
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0: Six listeners from across Saskatchewan win $1,000 in gift cards and a chance at winning the grand prize, another 19 grand in gift cards. And your chance to qualify is every weekday morning when we play Higher or Lower. I'll describe to you a feature item. 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Let's check in with the phone lines. Here's Dave.
2: Oh, wow. I'm going to say lower.
0: Dave, that is incorrect.
2: Okay, thank you.
0: Now, up next, we have Caden.
3: I'm going to say higher.
0: Well, with a price of $5,600, that is correct. Congratulations, Caden.
3: Come on. Thank you.
0: Yeah, you are today's qualifier for the 25K payday. That means you could be one of our finalists, winning $1,000 in gift cards and potentially win the grand prize, $19,000 in gift cards. How about that?
3: Sounds pretty awesome.
0: Absolutely. And what are you up to this morning?
3: I'm just at work.
0: Nice. And where do you work?
3: South Poly.
0: Nice. And are you enjoying the hot weather?
3: Not overly.
0: No, you're not a big fan of the heat, hey?
3: A little bit too warm to be working outside.
0: So, you're stuck working outside, hey?
3: Yeah.
0: Oh, I feel bad for you. But are you drinking lots of water?
3: Yeah, for sure.
0: And do you have any other tips for keeping cool in the hot weather?
3: Go through the sprinklers. I mean, stay wet.
0: All right on. Congrats again, Caden. Hope you stay cool today. Tune in again tomorrow morning for your next chance to qualify for the 25K payday. And you can find more details and get yourself a bonus entry by visiting discovermoosejaw.com or the Discover Moose Jaw app.
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1: Heat warnings go out as temperatures continue to soar. From the DiscoverMooseJaw.com newsroom, I'm Cameron Kosh. Recognition is coming to a Moose Jaw resident who says he simply did what needed to be done during an emergency. Joel Robinson has been named May's Notoriously Good Neighbor after helping people escape the King Crescent fire earlier this month. Robinson says the experience was intense, but his focus was on getting people away from danger.
2: I was just kind of opening the door to get people out and persistently telling them where to go.
1: He says he's honored by the recognition, but adds Moose Jaw is full of good people, and he just happened to be in the right place at the right time. With warmer weather on the way, there are some items you should make sure aren't left in your car. Among those items includes lighters, aerosol and fragrance products, as well as batteries and medication. Moose Jaw Fire Department's Public Education Officer, Damandeep Sangha, tells us about the most important thing not to leave in your vehicle.
3: And the very crucial, don't leave your children or pets in your car. Children's bodies heat up faster than adults, so they can get very sick very quickly.
1: For details on why to leave these items in your car and the potential hazards they pose, check out our full story on DiscoverMooseJaw.com. Moose Jaw residents will have the opportunity to pay tribute to veterans during Decoration Day on June 7th by placing small Canadian flags on all known veteran graves. Legion Branch President Chris Simpson says the annual tradition continues to bring organizations and community members together.
4: Everybody goes out on the Sunday to do that, and then we meet at the Rosedale Cemetery. The day afterwards, we go back for a barbecue to the Legion. All are welcome.
1: The day includes volunteer flag placement at local cemeteries and a service at the

0: Rosedale Cenotaph beginning at 11 a.m. Community Connections and Charitable Impact will be front and center in Moose Jaw next month. The Heart of Moose Jaw event is set for June 11th and will bring charities, nonprofit organizations, and residents together for an afternoon of networking and community celebration. Carly Stangle with the Saskatchewan Community Foundation says Moose Jaw has a strong culture of giving.
1: Moose Jaw has such a strong culture of generosity and community spirit, and we see that a lot through initiatives like the Moffitt Family Fund.
0: Organizers say charities are still able to register as exhibitors before the event. Nine Saskatchewan community airports are set to receive infrastructure funding from the province, including one in South Central Saskatchewan. J.D. Houghton has more.
2: The Assiniboia Municipal Airport Authority is receiving the maximum $275,000 available through the Community Airport Partnership Program. The money will go towards a runway extension and crack sealing project designed to strengthen rural connectivity and support emergency services and economic activity in the region. The Saskatchewan Aviation Council says the upgrades will help airports continue delivering vital services for communities across the province. Eligible projects are funded through a 50-50 cost-sharing agreement between the province and airport operators. For Discover Moose Jaw News, I'm J.D. Houghton.
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0: The Western Canadian Baseball League opens up a new season tomorrow night. The Moose Jaw Miller Express will take on the 57s in Swift Current. The Miller's home opener is Friday night as they welcome the Regina Red Sox to Ross Wells Park. The Vegas Golden Knights are in the Stanley Cup Final. They completed a four-game sweep of the Colorado Avalanche with a 2-1 win last night. They now await the winner of the Montreal-Carolina series, which resumes tonight, the Hurricanes taking a 2-1 series lead into Game 4. Team Canada topped Czechia 3-2 at the World Hockey Championship yesterday, finishing first in their group with a perfect 7-0 record. Canada will play the defending champion Team USA in the quarterfinals tomorrow. And the Blue Jays erupted for 8 hits and an 8-1 win over the Miami Marlins. Jesus Sanchez hit a grand slam for the winners.
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0: A yellow level heat warning is in effect as high temperatures persist through the week. With a mix of sun and cloud, a southeast wind gusting between 40 and 60, and a high of 34 today. Partly cloudy with more southeast wind gusts and a low of 20 tonight. A mix of sun and cloud again tomorrow, south wind gusts up to 60 and a high of 35. Sunshine and a high of 36 on Friday. And there's a few clouds, scattered showers for the weekend, and highs of 32 on Saturday and 30 Sunday. Find the full forecast at discovermoosejaw.com and stream the radio anywhere and anytime from the Discover Moose Jaw app.
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0: Mix 103 with Dua Lipa, Dance the Night. Hey, good morning. I'm Callum McAnally, and happy Wednesday, right in the middle of the week. It's still going to be another hot one. 16 degrees now, getting up to 34 for this afternoon. And are you ready for some fun? Because we're playing the Mind Melt. 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Bugsy's Irish Pub has all-day drink specials, $4.25 for select draft and house wine, with half-priced appies every day from 3 to 6 with daily food specials. And this is your chance to win a $15 gift card to Bugsy's and Smitty's in the Town and Country Mall. Here is today's question. Almost half of people say this is the chore they avoid the longest. What is it? Call or text now, 6922-MIX. And you could win that $15 gift card to Bugsy's and Smitty's in the Town and Country Mall. Almost half of people say this is the chore they avoid the longest. What is it? Call or text 692-2649.
1: 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Try to make sure you're all right. I hate to know you feel alone. I find those pictures on my phone. 5 hours so long. I wish you were back from Boston. I'm alone learning those lessons.

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8: A heat warning has been issued today. We're looking at a high of 34 with a few clouds and a southeast wind gusting to 60. The wind continues overnight. It'll be partly cloudy and 20 degrees. And tomorrow's a mix of sun and cloud. A south wind gusts up to 60 in the morning. The high, 35. Find the full forecast at discovermoosejaw.com and stream the radio anywhere and anytime from the Discover Moose Jaw app.
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10: And we are playing the Mind Melt. It is your chance today to win a $15 gift card to Bugsy's and Smitty's in the Town and Country Mall. Here is your question. Almost half of people say this is the chore they avoid the longest. What is it? Call or text now, 692-2MIX, and you could be today's lucky winner of a $15 gift card to Bugsy's and Smitty's in the Town and Country Mall.
11: I'm going to say picking up dog poop.
10: Picking up dog poop is not what we're going for. Sorry.
12: Hi, I've got a guess for you.
10: Let's hear it.
12: Is it going to be cleaning the bathroom?
10: Cleaning the bathroom is not correct. Sorry.
12: Oh, man. All right. Thank you.
10: Here's a text from Sheena, says the dishes. Great guess, but that's not what we're going for. Teresa also says dishes. So does Phyllis, but nope. Jason says cleaning the oven. That's a good guess, but incorrect. Deborah says dusting. Nope, that's not what we're going for either. So what do you think it is? Almost half of people say this is the chore they avoid the longest. What is it? Call or text now, 692-2MIX. You could win a $15 gift card to Bugsy's and Smitty's in the Town and Country Mall, 692-2649. We'll get to the correct answer after Alex Warren, Fever Dream on Mix 103.

0: Good morning and happy Wednesday. I'm Callum McAnally and thanks for listening to Mix 103. We're playing the Mind Melts. It's your chance to win a $15 gift card to Bugsy's and Smitty's in the Town and Country Mall. Almost half of people say this is the chore they avoid the longest. What is it? Call or text now 6922-MIX. And you could be this morning's lucky winner.
1: Hi, I just have an answer for your question today.
0: All right, let's hear it.
1: Is it cleaning out the eavesdrops?
0: That is a great guess, but not what we're going for today. Sorry.
1: Thank you.
0: Here's a text from Leanne. Clean toilets. Nope, that's not it. Lena says washing floors. That's a good guess, but incorrect. Christy says cleaning windows. Nope. Cheryl says scooping the cat litter box. That's a good one, but incorrect. Here's one from Alan, cleaning the dog poop in the yard. Nope, that's not it. I've got Jason on the line.
2: Laundry?
0: Well, Jason, that would be correct. Congratulations.
2: Right on. Thank you.
0: You have just won a $15 gift card to Bugsy's and Smitty's in the Town and Country Mall.
2: Right on.
0: So how's it going this morning?
2: Not too bad. How about you?
0: Not too bad as well. Are you excited for the hot day?
2: Well, I don't mind it, actually.
0: Yeah.
2: I like the heat.
0: Are you going to try to find some time to spend outside then?
2: I'm probably going to be outside most of the day, yeah.
0: Nice, that's awesome. Make sure you drink lots of water as well, hey?
2: For sure, yeah.
0: All right, on. Congratulations again, Jason, as almost half of people say that doing the laundry is the chore that they avoid the longest. So there you go. Thanks for playing along with today's edition of the Mind Melt. We'll do it all again tomorrow morning.
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4: 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And hundreds of Canadian flags will soon line veterans' graves across town as the Legion prepares for its annual Decoration Day observance. 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
0: And now school news with the Prairie South School Division and Holy Trinity Catholic School Division. I'm Callum McAnally, and St. Agnes School's drama production, The Not-So-Grim Tales, is taking the stage at the Mae Wilson tonight. So good luck to all those taking part. Musician and motivational speaker Rob Nash is in Moose Jaw this week, sharing his message of hope and mental awareness to locals.

0: students. His last performance is today from 10:30 to 12 at the Centennial Auditorium at Peacock Collegiate. Today at Central Collegiate, it's Decades Day. Tomorrow will be Hawaiian Shirt Day, along with an alternate schedule for the SLC Carnival. At Cornerstone Christian School, entries are now open for Artist of the Year. Those in grades 7 to 12 can submit their artwork by June 5th, and it'll be displayed throughout the month of June. And today is the district track and field meet at Guthridge Field, so good luck to all the athletes competing. And that's your school news with the Prairie South School Division and Holy Trinity Catholic School Division.
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2: The heat warning continues as high temperatures blanket southern Saskatchewan. From the DiscoverMooseJaw.com newsroom, I'm Cameron Kosh. Joel Robinson has been named May's Notoriously Good Neighbor by the City of Moose Jaw and our local District Chamber of Commerce, with his recognition stemming from his actions during the King Crescent fire. Robinson says it all started after his dog began acting differently at home.
3: My dog was making a bit of a fuss in the house, and I got up to see what was going on, looked outside, and a couple houses over, I could see flames.
2: Robinson says he ran through the alley to the home where he found three adults still inside and helped get them out

0: before the firefighters arrived.
1: Decoration Day is returning to Moose Jaw next month, and the community is invited to honor those who served. Legion Branch President Chris Simpson says volunteers will once again place Canadian flags at veterans' graves throughout the city.
2: So what we do, all get together and go to the different cemeteries, and they place a small Canadian flag on every grave of our known veterans.
1: Flag placement begins at 9 a.m. on June 7th at Rosedale Cemetery, followed by an 11 o'clock service at the Rosedale Cenotaph. A barbecue at the Legion follows, and the public is invited. A new event is aiming to shine a spotlight on the organizations helping shape Moose Jaw and bring community members together. The Saskatchewan Community Foundation is hosting the Heart of Moose Jaw celebration on June 11th at the Waccamaw Valley Sportsman Center. The free event will feature local charities and nonprofit groups, with opportunities for residents to learn more about community programs and ways to get involved. Event and charity officer Carly Stangle says the event is meant to connect people with organizations making a difference.
3: Guests who attend the Heart of Moose Jaw celebration will have the chance to meet local nonprofits, learn more about the work they're doing, and discover ways to get involved.
1: The event runs from noon until 3 p.m., with organizers also celebrating the 25th anniversary of the Moffitt Family Fund. As the summer heat ramps up over the coming days, the interior of your vehicle could feel like a furnace. Moose Jaw Fire Department's public education officer, Damandeep Sangha, talks about some of the items you should avoid leaving in your car during hot weather.
4: A lighter, highly flammable and contain pressurized fuel, so that can expand with heat. Aerosols, heat increases internal pressure, and a sudden rise in temperature can make them explode.
1: For a full list, check out our story on discovermoosejaw.com. The Assiniboia Municipal Airport is receiving provincial funding for major infrastructure upgrades. Discover Moose Jaw's J.D. Houghton has the details.
5: The Assiniboia Municipal Airport Authority has been awarded $275,000 through Saskatchewan's Community Airport Partnership Program. The funding will support Phase 1 of a runway extension and crack sealing project aimed at improving emergency services, agriculture, business, and rural connectivity in south-central Saskatchewan. It's estimated that the total project cost is just over $715,000. Across the province, nine community airports will share nearly $935,000 in provincial funding, while local airport operators will contribute an additional $1.1 million towards the projects. Construction is expected to take place during the 2026 construction season. For Discover Moose Jaw News, I'm J.D. Houghton.
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1: The Western Canadian Baseball League opens up a new season tomorrow night. The Moose Jaw Miller Express will take on the 57s in Swift Current. Miller's manager, Michael Gonzalez, is pleased to have some proven vets returning for the summer.
7: Our fan favorite comes back in Thomas Soto, which is our shortstop and our captain. I feel like he's been around the league long enough to where he'll be confident in his abilities. We also have William Edwards coming back. He was a contender for MVP last season, and a lot of these guys are seniors, and they know that it's their last college baseball, so they're ready to give us one more season and then take the next step to pro ball.
1: The Millers' home opener is Friday night as they welcome the Regina Red Sox to Ross Wells Park. The Vegas Golden Knights are in the Stanley Cup final. They completed a four-game sweep of the Colorado Avalanche with a 2-1 win last night. They now await the winner of the Montreal-Carolina series, which resumes tonight, the Hurricanes taking a 2-1 series lead into Game 4. Team Canada topped Czechia 3-2 at the World Hockey Championship yesterday, finishing first in their group with a perfect 7-0 record. Canada will play the defending champion Team USA in the quarterfinals tomorrow. And the Blue Jays erupted for 8 hits and an 8-1 win over the Miami Marlins. Jesus Sanchez hit a grand slam for the winners.
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1: A yellow level heat warning is in effect as high temperatures persist through the week, with a mix of sun and cloud, a southeast wind gusting between 40 and 60, and a high of 34 today. Partly cloudy with more southeast wind gusts and a low of 20 tonight. A mix of sun and cloud again tomorrow, south wind gusts up to 60 and a high of 35. Sunshine and a high of 36 on Friday. And there's a few clouds, scattered showers for the weekend, and highs of 32 on Saturday and 30 Sunday. 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

0: Taylor Swift. Elizabeth Taylor on Mix 103. I'm Callum McAnally and happy Wednesday. We are still under a heat warning. It's 16 degrees. We're getting up to 34 for this afternoon. It is going to be hot out there again. And the hot weather is expected to continue all throughout this week and into the weekend with lows around 20 degrees. So not cooling down too much overnight as well. So call or text 692-2MIX. How are you staying cool in this heat wave? Jesse has some tips for us.
1: 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And yeah.
0: 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Any tips for the hot weather that you're using this week? 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
7: A heat warning has been issued today. We're looking at a high of 34 with a few clouds and a southeast wind gusting to 60. The wind continues overnight. It'll be partly cloudy and 20 degrees. And tomorrow's a mix of sun and cloud. A south wind gusts up to 60 in the morning. The high, 35. Find the full forecast at discovermoosejaw.com and stream the radio anywhere and anytime from the Discover Moose Jaw app.
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Justin Bieber on Mix 103 Ghost. I'm Callum McAnally. Good morning. And the Saskatchewan Hockey Hall of Fame induction dinner is coming to Moose Jaw for the very first time. We'll talk more on this after Pink, Blow Me One Last Kiss on Mix 103.

Mix 103, happy Wednesday. I'm Callum McAnally. Going to be another hot one, up to 34 degrees for this afternoon. The Ted Knight Saskatchewan Hockey Hall of Fame induction dinner is coming to Moose Jaw for the very first time, happening at Temple Garden Center June 19th, with some big names being inducted this year, including Jim Large in the grassroots category, and the 19th.

0: 1984-85 Moose Jaw Generals in the team category. The Moose Jaw Warriors are helping host the event. Had a great chat with Director of Business Operations, Olivia Howe.
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1: Heat warnings go out as temperatures continue to soar. From the DiscoverMooseJaw.com newsroom, I'm Cameron Kosh. Recognition is coming to a Moose Jaw resident who says he simply did what needed to be done during an emergency. Joel Robinson has been named May's Notoriously Good Neighbor after helping people escape the King Crescent fire earlier this month. Robinson says the experience was intense, but his focus was on getting people away from danger.
2: I was just kind of opening the door to get people out and persistently telling them where to go.
1: He says he's honored by the recognition, but adds Moose Jaw is full of good people, and he just happened to be in the right place at the right time. With warmer weather on the way, there are some items you should make sure aren't left in your car. Among those items includes lighters, aerosol and fragrance products, as well as batteries and medication. Moose Jaw Fire Department's public education officer, Damandeep Sangha, tells us about the most important thing not to leave in your vehicle.
3: And the very crucial, don't leave your children or pets in your car. Children's bodies heat up faster than adults, so they can get very sick very quickly.
1: For details on why to leave these items in your car and the potential hazards they pose, check out our full story on DiscoverMooseJaw.com. Moose Jaw residents will have the opportunity to pay tribute to veterans during Decoration Day on June 7th by placing small Canadian flags on all known veteran graves. Legion Branch President Chris Simpson says the annual tradition continues to bring organizations and community members together.
4: Everybody goes out on the Sunday to do that, and then we meet at the Rosedale Cemetery the day afterwards.

0: to go back for a barbecue to the Legion. All are welcome.
1: The day includes volunteer flag placement at local cemeteries and a service at the Rosedale Cenotaph beginning at 11 a.m. Community Connections and Charitable Impact will be front and center in Moose Jaw next month. The Heart of Moose Jaw event is set for June 11th and will bring charities, nonprofit organizations, and residents together for an afternoon of networking and community celebration. Carly Stangle with the Saskatchewan Community Foundation says Moose Jaw has a strong culture of giving.
2: Moose Jaw has such a strong culture of generosity and community spirit, and we see that a lot through initiatives like the Moffitt Family Fund.
1: Organizers say charities are still able to register as exhibitors before the event. 9 Saskatchewan community airports are set to receive infrastructure funding from the province, including one in South Central Saskatchewan. J.D. Houghton has more.
3: The Assiniboia Municipal Airport Authority is receiving the maximum $275,000 available through the Community Airport Partnership Program. The money will go towards a runway extension and crack ceiling project designed to strengthen rural connectivity and support emergency services and economic activity in the region. The Saskatchewan Aviation Council says the upgrades will help airports continue delivering vital services for communities across the province. Eligible projects are funded through a 50-50 cost-sharing agreement between the province and airport operators. For Discover Moose Jaw News, I'm J.D. Houghton.
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1: The Western Canadian Baseball League opens up a new season tomorrow night. The Moose Jaw Miller Express will take on the 57s in Swift Current. The Millers' home opener is Friday night as they welcome the Regina Red Sox to Roswells Park. The Vegas Golden Knights are in the Stanley Cup Final. They completed a four-game sweep of the Colorado Avalanche with a 2-1 win last night. They now await the winner of the Montreal-Carolina series, which resumes tonight, the Hurricanes taking a 2-1 series lead into Game 4. Team Canada topped Czechia 3-2 at the World Hockey Championship yesterday, finishing first in their group with a perfect 7-0 record. Canada will play the defending champion Team USA in the quarterfinals tomorrow. And the Blue Jays erupted for 12 hits in an 8-1 win over the Miami Marlins. Jesus Sanchez hit a grand slam for the winners.
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1: A yellow level heat warning is in effect as high temperatures persist through the week. With a mix of sun and cloud, a southeast wind gusting between 40 and 60, and a high of 34 today. Partly cloudy with more southeast wind gusts and a low of 20 tonight. A mix of sun and cloud again tomorrow, south wind gusts up to 60 and a high of 35. Sunshine and a high of 36 on Friday. And there's a few clouds, scattered showers for the weekend, and highs of 32 on Saturday and 30 Sunday. 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

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Good news. I'm Callum McAnally. Good morning and happy Wednesday. The Fraternal Order of Eagles is hosting an outdoor law party next month. It's going to be a ton of fun. They're going to have some live bands. We're going to take a look at all the details on this event right after Edward Maya and Mia Martina, Stereo Love on Mix 103.

0: Mix 103, happy Wednesday. I'm Cal McAnally. Good morning. It's 8:42. 19 degrees under a heat warning as we're reaching 34 for this afternoon. And the Fraternal Order of Eagles are kicking off summer with a full day of live music and community fun. They're hosting their outdoor lot party on June 27th, running from noon to 11 in the Eagles Club parking lot. They're going to have food on site, live performances from Too Easy and Breakdown, and just a $10 cover as well. David Dollamount from the club shared the purpose of the event.
1: One of the purposes is we just want to, show ourselves in the community, maybe get some more membership. And also any money that we raise from the Fraternal Order of Eagles goes to charity. So it's a way to give back.
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2: Now, your Discover Moose Jaw weather.
0: Sun and cloud today, wind gusting up to 60. Heat warning still in effect as we're getting up to a high of 34 for today. Tonight's partly cloudy, low of 20. Tomorrow, sun and cloud 35. Friday, sunshine and 36. Currently 19 degrees. You can find the full forecast at discovermoosejaw.com and stream Mix 103 anytime from the Discover Moose Jaw app. This is Olivia Rodrigo, Drop Dead.

0: Jade LeMack on Mix 103, Running Home. I'm Callum McAnally. Good morning. It's 8:53 and 19 degrees, getting up to 34 this afternoon. And it's time for your road report with Young & Young Automotive at Minute Muffler Brake & Wheel. 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Apply in person at 175 2nd Ave Northwest. So construction is underway on Highway 1 heading east of Moose Jaw, starting around Belle Plaine and lasting until east of Pence. And you will have to slow down, so you will want to give yourself some extra time if you're traveling between Moose Jaw and Regina. In Moose Jaw, there's service leak on the 400 block of Manitoba East. Ditch and road maintenance happening on the 1100 to 1300 blocks of Caribou East. And service replacement on the 900 block of Francis Street. The paved roadways project continues. Closures on 10th Ave Northwest from Grace to Francis Street and from Caribou to Satakona. And on Fairford West from 5th Ave to 9th Ave. The infrastructure renewal project continues. Cotto West is closed to traffic between 4th and 2nd Ave. 1st Ave will close on June 2nd. Gas prices dropped again. The lowest in Moose Jaw is 159, with most stations sitting between 171 and 174. If there's anything else, let us know. Call or text 692-2MIX.
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2: Flames, smoke, and a fast response from a neighbor. We'll hear how a Moose Jaw man helped people escape a burning home and how the city is recognizing his actions. And hundreds of Canadian flags will soon line veterans' graves across town as the Legion prepares for its annual Decoration Day observance. 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
2: The heat warning continues as high temperatures blanket southern Saskatchewan. From the DiscoverMooseJaw.com newsroom, I'm Cameron Kosh. Joel Robinson has been named May's Notoriously Good Neighbor by the City of Moose Jaw and our local District Chamber of Commerce, with his recognition stemming from his actions during the King Crescent fire. Robinson says it all started after his dog began acting differently at home.
3: My dog was making a bit of a fuss in the house, and I got up to see what was going on, looked outside, and a couple houses over, I could see flames.
2: Robinson says he ran through the alley to the home where he found three adults still inside and helped get them out before the firefighters arrived. Decoration Day is returning to Moose Jaw next month, and the community is invited to honor those who served. Legion Branch President Chris Simpson says volunteers will once again place Canadian flags at veterans' graves throughout the city.
4: So what we do, all get together and go to the different cemeteries, and they place a small Canadian flag on every grave of our known veterans.
2: Flag placement begins at 9 a.m. on June 7th at Rosedale Cemetery, followed by an 11 o'clock service at the Rosedale Cenotaph. A barbecue at the Legion follows, and the public is invited. A new event is aiming to shine a spotlight on the organizations helping shape Moose Jaw and bring community members together. The Saskatchewan Community Foundation is hosting the Heart of Moose Jaw celebration on June 11th at the Waccamaw Valley Sportsman Center. The free event will feature local charities and nonprofit groups, with opportunities for residents to learn more about community programs and ways to get involved. Event and charity officer Carly Stangle says the event is meant to connect people with organizations making a difference.
5: Guests who attend the Heart of Moose Jaw celebration will have the chance to meet local nonprofits, learn more about the work they're doing, and discover ways to get involved.
2: The event runs from noon until 3 p.m., with organizers also celebrating the 25th anniversary of the Moffitt Family Fund. As the summer heat ramps up over the coming days, the interior of your vehicle could feel like a furnace. Moose Jaw Fire Department's Public Education Officer, Damindeep Sangha,

0: talks about some of the items you should avoid leaving in your car during hot weather.
1: A lighter, highly flammable and contain pressurized fuel, so that can expand with heat. Aerosols, heat increases internal pressure, and a sudden rise in temperature can make them explode.
0: For a full list, check out our story on discovermoosejaw.com. The Assiniboia Municipal Airport is receiving provincial funding for major infrastructure upgrades. Discover Moose Jaw's J.D. Houghton has the details.
2: The Assiniboia Municipal Airport Authority has been awarded $275,000 through Saskatchewan's Community Airport Partnership Program. The funding will support Phase 1 of a runway extension and crack sealing project aimed at improving emergency services, agriculture, business, and rural connectivity in south-central Saskatchewan. It's estimated that the total project cost is just over $715,000. Across the province, 9 community airports will share nearly $935,000 in provincial funding, while local airport operators will contribute an additional $1.1 million towards the projects. Construction is expected to take place during the 2026 construction season. For Discover Moose Jaw News, I'm J.D. Houghton.
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0: The Western Canadian Baseball League opens up a new season tomorrow night. The Moose Jaw Miller Express will take on the 57s in Swift Current. Miller's manager, Michael Gonzalez, is pleased to have some proven vets returning for the summer.
4: Our fan favorite comes back in Thomas Soto, which is our shortstop and our captain. I feel like he's been around the league long enough to where he'll be confident in his abilities. We also have William Edwards coming back. He was a contender for MVP last season, and a lot of these guys are seniors and they know that it's their last college baseball, so they're ready to give us one more season and then take the next step to Pro Bowl.
0: The Millers home opener is Friday night as they welcome the Regina Red Sox to Ross Wells Park. The Vegas Golden Knights are in the Stanley Cup final. They completed a 4-game sweep of the Colorado Avalanche with a 2-1 win last night. They now await the winner of the Montreal-Carolina series, which resumes tonight. The Hurricanes taking a 2-1 series lead into Game 4. Team Canada topped Czechia 3-2 at the World Hockey Championship yesterday, finishing first in their group with a perfect 7-0 record. Canada will play the defending champion Team USA in the quarterfinals tomorrow. And the Blue Jays erupted for 12 hits in an 8-1 win over the Miami Marlins. Jesus Sanchez hit a grand slam for the winners.
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0: A yellow level heat warning is in effect as high temperatures persist through the week, with a mix of sun and cloud, a southeast wind gusting between 40 and 60, and a high of 34 today. Partly cloudy with more southeast wind gusts and a low of 20 tonight. A mix of sun and cloud again tomorrow, south wind gusts up to 60 and a high of 35. Sunshine and a high of 36 on Friday. And there's a few clouds, scattered showers for the weekend, and highs of 32 on Saturday and 30 Sunday. 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

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I'm Callum McAnally. Good morning and happy Wednesday, right in the middle of the week and still in this heat wave. We're getting up to 34 degrees for this afternoon. Lots of great 90s songs on the way, and right now it's Hootie and the Blowfish. 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
2: Now, your Discover Moose Jaw weather.
3: A heat warning has been issued today. We're looking at a high of 34 with a few clouds and a southeast wind gusting to 60. The wind continues overnight. It'll be partly cloudy and 20 degrees. And tomorrow's a mix of sun and cloud. A south wind gusts up to 60 in the morning. The high, 35. Find the full forecast at discovermoosejaw.com and stream the radio anywhere and anytime from the Discover Moose Jaw app.
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0: 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I'm Callum McAnally, and just a quick reminder about the rules surrounding the City of Moose Jaw's dog bylaw after several recent reports involving off-leash dogs. We talked with Moose Jaw Humane Society Executive Director Dana Hawkins.
1: So it's especially happening in Waccamaw area, down by the Old Wild Animal Park, Spring Creek, and Iron Bridge. So we've just been asked to remind people that the dog bylaw for the City of Moose Jaw does require a dog to be on a leash.
0: And according to the bylaw, dogs are only permitted off-leash on their owner's property or within the designated off-leash dog park at Hamilton Flats. More details on the bylaws can be found at discovermoosejaw.com or the Discover Moose Jaw app.
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3: A heat warning has been issued today. We're looking at a high of 34 with a few clouds and a southeast wind gusting to 60. The wind continues overnight. It'll be partly cloudy and 20 degrees. And tomorrow's a mix of sun and cloud. A south wind gusts up to 60 in the morning. The high, 35. Find the full forecast at discovermoosejaw.com and stream the radio anywhere and anytime from the Discover Moose Jaw app.
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0: 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We are right in the middle of this heat wave as we're still under the heat warning. Up to 34 degrees expected for this afternoon. Still going to get hotter as the week goes on. Tomorrow, 35. Friday, 36. The full forecast can be found at discovermoosejaw.com or the app.
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I'm Callum McAnally. 34 degrees on the way for this afternoon. And so the inside of your car can heat up pretty quick when parked in the sun. And so there are some items that you should not keep in your car in the extreme heat. 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
1: Now, your Discover Moose Jaw weather.
2: A heat warning has been issued today. We're looking at a high of 34 with a few clouds and a southeast wind gusting to 60. The wind continues overnight. It'll be partly cloudy and 20 degrees. And tomorrow's a mix of sun and cloud. A south wind gusts up to 60 in the morning. The high, 35. Find the full forecast at discovermoosejaw.com and stream the radio anywhere and anytime from the Discover Moose Jaw app.
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Happy Wednesday. I'm Callum McAnally. And of course, as we're in the middle of a heat wave, it's no surprise that multiple temperature records were broken yesterday. 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
4: A heat warning has been issued today. We're looking at a high of 34 with a few clouds and a southeast wind gusting to 60. The wind continues overnight. It'll be partly cloudy and 20 degrees. And tomorrow's a mix of sun and cloud. A south wind gusts up to 60 in the morning. The high, 35. Find the full forecast at discovermoosejaw.com and stream the radio anywhere and anytime from the

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0: Mix 103, that's Zayna and Hooked. I'm Callum McAnally. Good morning. High of 34 on the way for this afternoon. And the Ted Knight Saskatchewan Hockey Hall of Fame induction dinner is coming to Moose Jaw for the very first time, happening at Temple Garden Center June 19th, with some big names being inducted this year, including Jim Large in the grassroots category and the 1984-85 Moose Jaw Generals in the team category. The Moose Jaw Warriors are helping host this event. Had a great chat with Director of Business Operations, Olivia Howe.
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2: The heat warning continues as high temperatures blanket southern Saskatchewan. From the DiscoverMooseJaw.com newsroom, I'm Cameron Kosh. Joel Robinson has been named May's notoriously good neighbor by the city of Moose Jaw and our local district chamber of commerce, with his recognition stemming from his actions during the King Crescent fire. Robinson says it all started after his dog began acting differently at home.
3: My dog was making a bit of a fuss in the house, and I got up to see what was going on, looked outside, and a couple houses over, I could see flames.
2: Robinson says he ran through the alley to the home where he found three adults still inside and helped get them out before the firefighters arrived. Decoration Day is returning to Moose Jaw next month, and the community is invited to honor those who served. Legion Branch President Chris Simpson says volunteers will once again place Canadian flags at veterans' graves throughout the city.
4: So what we do, all get together and go to the different cemeteries, and they place a small Canadian flag on every grave of our known veterans.
2: Flag placement begins at 9 a.m. on June 7th at Rosedale Cemetery, followed by an 11 o'clock service at the Rosedale Cenotaph. A barbecue at the Legion follows, and the public is invited. A new event is aiming to shine a spotlight on the organizations helping shape Moose Jaw and bring community members together. The Saskatchewan Community Foundation is hosting the Heart of Moose Jaw celebration on June 11th at the Waccamaw Valley Sportsman Center. The free event will feature local charities and nonprofit groups, with opportunities for residents to learn more about community programs and ways to get involved. Event and charity officer Carly Stangl says the event is meant to connect people with organizations making a difference.
5: Guests who attend the Heart of Moose Jaw celebration will have the chance to meet local nonprofits, learn more about the work they're doing, and discover ways to get involved.
2: The event runs from noon until 3 p.m., with organizers also celebrating the 25th anniversary of the Moffitt Family Fund. As the summer heat ramps up over the coming days, the interior of your vehicle could feel like a furnace. Moose Jaw Fire Department's public education officer, Damandeep Sangha, talks about some of the items you should avoid leaving in your car during hot weather.
6: Lighters, highly flammable and contain pressurized fuel, so that can expand with heat. Aerosols, heat increases internal pressure, and sudden rise in temperature can make them explode.
2: 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The Assiniboia Municipal Airport.

0: Ford is receiving provincial funding for major infrastructure upgrades. Discover Moose Jaw's J.D. Houghton has the details.
1: The Assiniboia Municipal Airport Authority has been awarded $275,000 through Saskatchewan's Community Airport Partnership Program. The funding will support Phase 1 of a runway extension and crack ceiling project aimed at improving emergency services, agriculture, business, and rural connectivity in south-central Saskatchewan. It's estimated that the total project cost is just over $715,000. Across the province, 9 community airports will share nearly $935,000 in provincial funding, while local airport operators will contribute an additional $1.1 million towards the projects. Construction is expected to take place during the 2026 construction season. For Discover Moose Jaw News, I'm J.D. Houghton.
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0: The Western Canadian Baseball League opens up a new season tomorrow night. The Moose Jaw Miller Express will take on the 57s in Swift Current. Miller's manager, Michael Gonzalez, is pleased to have some proven vets returning for the summer.
3: Our fan favorite comes back in Thomas Soto, which is our shortstop and our captain. I feel like he's been around the league long enough to where he'll be confident in his abilities. We also have William Edwards coming back. He was a contender for MVP last season, and a lot of these guys are seniors and they know that it's their last college baseball, so they're ready to give us one more season and then take the next step to Pro Bowl.
0: The Millers' home opener is Friday night as they welcome the Regina Red Sox to Ross Wells Park. The Vegas Golden Knights are in the Stanley Cup final. They completed a 4-game sweep of the Colorado Avalanche with a 2-1 win last night. They now await the winner of the Montreal-Carolina series, which resumes tonight. The Hurricanes taking a 2-1 series lead into Game 4. Team Canada topped Czechia 3-2 at the World Hockey Championship yesterday, finishing first in their group with a perfect 7-0 record. Canada will play the defending champion Team USA in the quarterfinals tomorrow. And the Blue Jays erupted for 12 hits in an 8-1 win over the Miami Marlins. Jesus Sanchez hit a grand slam for the winners.
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0: A yellow level heat warning is in effect as high temperatures persist through the week. With a mix of sun and cloud, a southeast wind gusting between 40 and 60, and a high of 34 today. Partly cloudy with more southeast wind gusts and a low of 20 tonight. A mix of sun and cloud again tomorrow, south wind gusts up to 60 and a high of 35. Sunshine and a high of 36 on Friday. And there's a few clouds, scattered showers for the weekend, and highs of 32 on Saturday and 30 Sunday. Find the full forecast at discovermoosejaw.com and stream the radio anywhere and anytime from the Discover Moose Jaw app.
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1: 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I'm Callum McAnally. And since we're in the middle of a heat wave, yes, some record-breaking temperatures were recorded yesterday all across the province. 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

0: You ever feel like you're the last one to know what's going on? 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
6: A heat warning has been issued today. We're looking at a high of 34 with a few clouds and a southeast wind gusting to 60. The wind continues overnight. It'll be partly cloudy and 20 degrees. And tomorrow's a mix of sun and cloud. A south wind gusts up to 60 in the morning. The high, 35. Find the full forecast at discovermoosejaw.com and stream the radio anywhere and anytime from the Discover Moose Jaw app.
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I'm Callum McAnally. Good morning. And the Saskatchewan Community Foundation is hosting the Heart of Moose Jaw on June 11th at the Waccamaw Valley Sportsman's Center. 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
4: A heat warning has been issued today. We're looking at a high of 34 with a few clouds and a southeast wind gusting to 60. The wind continues overnight. It'll be partly cloudy and 20 degrees. And tomorrow's a mix of sun and cloud. A south wind gusts up to 60 in the morning. The high, 35. Find the full forecast at discovermoosejaw.com and stream the radio anywhere and anytime from the Discover Moose Jaw app.
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0: Mix 103, Shawn Mendes, Something Big. I'm Callum McAnally. Good morning, and hope you're keeping cool because we're right in the middle of a heat wave. High of 34 for this afternoon. Even hotter as the week goes on. Tomorrow, 35. Friday, 36. With temperatures into the 30s expected to continue into this weekend. The full forecast can be found anytime at discovermoosejaw.com or the app.
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1: The Ministry of Highway says construction is on track for the Highway 2 overpass project. And after a long winter, the Riverhurst Ferry is operational once again. 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
2: Partly cloudy with a low of 20 degrees tonight. In the DiscoverMooseJaw.com newsroom, I'm J.D. Houghton. Contractors continue to make progress on the Highway 2 overpass project spanning the Trans-Canada Highway on Moose Jaw's north end. Last year, construction focused on the northbound bridge on Highway 2. This year, the $33.7 million project has shifted to the southbound overpass. Ministry of Highways Director of Communications, Devin Pokalik, says construction remains on schedule and continues to move forward.
3: Piers and abutments are currently being formed, and you can think of piers as the vertical columns that hold the bridge up, and abutments connect the bridge to the roadway. Rebar has also been installed, and concrete will follow.
2: The southbound bridge was closed on April 9th to allow for demolition and reconstruction of the more than 60-year-old structure. Sticking with the Ministry of Highways, they announced earlier this month that the Riverhurst Ferry is officially back in operation for the 2026 season. According to Pokalik, the ferry received a new engine in late 2025 and is better than ever crossing the South Saskatchewan River.
3: We had some throttle issues, and with the plummeting temperatures, installation was put on pause for a bit while technicians developed some firmware updates. So those updates were done, and then we put the vessel out for sea trials in early May.
2: The ferry typically operates from mid-May until early or mid-December and serves as an important transportation link for residents and travelers in the area. Motorists are reminded to check the Saskatchewan Highway Hotline for the latest ferry upgrades and operating information. A local community group is hoping to tackle Moose Jaw's growing litter problem through a new citywide campaign. Reporter Cameron Kosh has all the details.
4: The South Hill Community Association has launched its new Just Canada initiative aimed at reducing litter, improving community pride, and protecting Moose Jaw's parks and natural spaces. Chairperson Crystal Freese says volunteers have spent more than a decade cleaning up garbage across the city, but the problem is only getting worse. The campaign is calling on residents, businesses, schools, and the city of Moose Jaw to work together through more garbage cans, improved landfill management, and year-round anti-litter efforts. Read more in our article on DiscoverMooseJaw.com. For Discover Moose Jaw News, I'm Cameron Kosh.
2: Dr. Brian Mills with Environment and Climate Change Canada is one of the only researchers to look specifically at lightning-related information in the last 20 years. We spoke with him to learn how often injuries in Saskatchewan can be directly related to a lightning strike.
5: If I were to do that same approach and look specifically at Saskatchewan, on average over that same period, we would estimate that there have been 5 to 6 lightning-related injuries occur each year. Again, that's an average anywhere between 3 and 11 on any given year where we had data for.
2: However, Mills also said that it's difficult to find enough reliable data to say whether or not someone has been hurt by a lightning strike unless it's obvious, meaning that things like burns or electrical shocks could slip under the wire, so to speak. And the ongoing wave of extreme heat has broken multiple daily temperature records across Saskatchewan, with 9 communities experiencing temperatures well above 30 degrees, setting new highs everywhere from Lloydminster to Cornack, which hit 35.5 degrees yesterday. Many of the records had stood for decades. We got a full list of locations and temperatures in our article on DiscoverMooseJaw.com.
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2: Only one more day separates the Moose Jaw Miller Express and the start of the 2026 Western Canadian Baseball League season. They open up their new campaign tomorrow in Swift Current against the 57s. Outfielder William Edwards from Sydney, Australia, returns for his second season in the yellow and black and says that there are high expectations for the team this year.
6: We were right there last year with Saskatoon, so I'm really excited to get going again and hopefully bring a ring to the city.
2: Moose Jaw will welcome the Regina Red Sox to Roswells Park for their home opener on Friday night. A few local minor baseball teams are in action tonight as the 18U AAA Canucks are in Regina to take on the White Sox, while the 15U AAAs are down in Yorkton taking on the Cardinals. Additionally, the 18UA Canucks welcomes the Lumsden Cubs to Roswells Park. In Moose Jaw Little League action, the Miller Express Major AAAs play the Frozen Iguanas tonight at Gamble Diamond. Team Canada wrapped up round-robin play at the World Hockey Championships yesterday with a 3-2 victory over Czechia. The 6-1 Canadian squad will play the Americans tomorrow in the quarterfinals. The Eastern Conference Finals ramps up tonight between Montreal and Carolina in a pivotal Game 4 matchup. Carolina leads that series 2-1. The Vegas Golden Knights will await the winner of that series as they punch their ticket to the Stanley Cup Finals last night, sweeping Colorado 4-0 with a 2-1 victory. And the rubber match between the Blue

0: Jays in Miami goes this afternoon in Toronto. 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
1: Now, your Discover Moose Jaw weather.
2: A yellow heat warning is in effect as daytime highs are low to mid-30s. A mix of sun and cloud, wind gusting from the southeast,

0: 40 to 60 kilometers an hour today, high 34. Partly cloudy, wind gusting from the southeast, 30 to 50 kilometers an hour tonight, low plus 20. A mix of sun and cloud tomorrow with wind gusting from the south starting at 20, increasing up to 60 kilometers an hour, temperature high of 35. Friday sunny, high 36. Saturday is a mix of sun and cloud, scattered showers, high plus 32. And a mix of sun and cloud on Sunday with scattered showers, high plus 30. Find the full forecast at discovermoosejaw.com and stream the radio anywhere and anytime from the Discover Moose Jaw app.
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0: The TSX is down by 134, the Dow is up by 192, NASDAQ is down by 15, and the Canadian dollar is trading at 72.3 cents US.
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Afternoon, I'm Ken O'Neill. Leafs fans got to be hating that Mitch Marner is going to the Stanley Cup Finals. We'll talk some hockey here in a few minutes. Harry Styles, American Girls.

0: I don't know if you call it the President's Trophy curse. Maybe all the Colorado Avalanche injuries could be the John Tortorella factor. But Mitch Marner and the Vegas Golden Knights are going to the Stanley Cup. They swept the Avalanche 4 straight. Now, let's see what Montreal has for Carolina tonight in Game 4 of the Eastern Conference Final. I'm Ken O'Neill. Olivia Rodrigo, her new one, next.
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4: A yellow heat warning is in effect as daytime highs are low to mid-30s. A mix of sun and cloud, wind gusting from the southeast, 40 to 60 kilometers an hour today, high 34. Partly cloudy, windy tonight. And a mix of sun and cloud tomorrow, high 35. Find the full forecast at discovermoosejaw.com and stream the radio anywhere and anytime from the Discover Moose Jaw app.
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hand-picked hit music for your lunch hour on this Wednesday. I'm Ken O'Neill, The Weeknd. In about 3 minutes, here's Ariana Grande and Twilight Zone.

0: The weekend can't feel my face. I'm Ken O'Neill. It's May 27th. Today, National Flip-Flop Day. One of the best parts of summer is getting to wear flip-flops. 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And do what you want. Doesn't matter to me if you wear socks with your sandals or flip-flops, but the warm weather is here. I don't, and I won't. Lady Gaga and Doechii, Runway next.
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9: A yellow heat warning is in effect as daytime highs are low to mid-30s. A mix of sun and cloud, wind gusting from the southeast, 40 to 60 kilometers an hour today, high 34. Partly cloudy and wind tonight, low of 20. And a mix of sun and cloud tomorrow, temperature high of 35. Find the full forecast at discovermoosejaw.com and stream the radio anywhere and anytime from the Discover Moose Jaw app.
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0: From the BC Interior, crazy all my life, that's Daniel Powder. I'm Ken O'Neill, and Chapel Roan, Good Luck Babe, is up next. Have you signed up yet for the Daily News? 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

Look, if you know me, you know I'm a huge Calgary Flames fan. But with them out, Canada's only hopes now, the Montreal Canadiens, game four tonight against the Colorado Avalanche. They got to tie that series up. Dracula. Here's Tame Impala with Jenny from Blackpink.

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1: A yellow heat warning is in effect as daytime highs are low to mid-30s. A mix of sun and cloud, wind gusting from the southeast, 40 to 60 kilometers an hour today, high 34. Partly cloudy and wind tonight, low of 20. And a mix of sun and cloud tomorrow, temperature high of 35. Find the full forecast at discovermoosejaw.com and stream the radio anywhere and anytime from the Discover Moose Jaw app.
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11: A yellow heat warning is in effect as daytime highs are low to mid-30s. A mix of sun and cloud, wind gusting from the southeast, 40 to 60 kilometers an hour today, high 34. Partly cloudy and wind tonight, low of 20. And a mix of sun and cloud tomorrow, temperature high of 35. Find the full forecast at discovermoosejaw.com and stream the radio anywhere and anytime from the Discover Moose Jaw app.
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0: Hey, the Toronto Blue Jays got a win last night. I'm Ken O'Neill. The winning streak at 1 beat the Marlins 8-1. Nice. Same two teams playing this afternoon. No spoilers in case you're recording it. Then tomorrow, it's back on the road. This trip will take them to Baltimore and then Atlanta. Elton John and Britney Spears. Hold me closer in just a minute.
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7: A yellow heat warning is in effect as daytime highs are low to mid 30s. A mix of sun and cloud, wind gusting from the southeast, 40 to 60 kilometers an hour today, high 34. Partly cloudy and wind tonight, low of 20. And a mix of sun and cloud tomorrow, temperature high of 35. Find the full forecast at discovermoosejaw.com and stream the radio anywhere and anytime from the Discover Moose Jaw app.
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5: Hey, it's David from the Fraternal Order of Eagles. I just wanted to let everybody know we're having a lock party on June 27th. Starts at noon, goes till 11 p.m. We're having two bands. The first band is Too Easy, going from 2 p.m. to 6 p.m. Our second band is Breakdown, going from 7 to 11 p.m. We have a cover charge of $10, and we're looking to sign up some new members down there, so we hope to see you all there. Taking place at 561 Home Street West in the parking lot.
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0: A yellow heat warning is in effect as daytime highs are low to mid-30s. A mix of sun and cloud, wind gusting from the southeast, 40 to 60 kilometers an hour today, high 34. Partly cloudy and wind tonight, low of 20. And a mix of sun and cloud tomorrow, temperature high of 35. Find the full forecast at discovermoosejaw.com and stream the radio anywhere and anytime from the Discover Moose Jaw app.
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0: Afternoon, I'm Ken O'Neill. 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
2: Partly cloudy with a low of 20 degrees tonight. In the DiscoverMooseJaw.com newsroom, I'm JD Houghton. Most people have heard the saying, if thunder roars, go indoors, but many still don't know why. We spoke to Senior Environment and Climate Change Canada researcher Dr. Brian Mills, who explained that metal cages like those in cars or buildings built to modern code standards can easily handle lightning strikes by directing the energy into the ground.
3: What do you do if there's a thunderstorm approaching? And I think that the message, certainly from Environment and Climate Change Canada, is when thunder roars, go indoors. And it's wise advice. Yes, there are literally thousands and thousands of lightning strikes every year, but it only takes one.
2: However, there's still some risk from being nearby, or if you're caught in an open field or on the water as a thunderstorm forms. Read more on DiscoverMooseJaw.com. Construction is well underway in raising the southbound Highway 2 overpass, which spans across the Trans-Canada Highway. Work was completed on the northbound bridge in October of last year, and it was then opened to the public. Construction has now shifted to the southbound bridge, which was closed on April 9th, to allow for demolition and reconstruction of the more than 60-year-old structure. Ministry of Highways Director of Communications, Devin Pokalik, says two-way traffic on the northbound overpass will continue through the summer and into the fall.
4: Go below 60, even if workers are not present. There are dangers on the road that you can't predict. There's restricted lane widths, and please watch for equipment and persons working.
2: The full $33.7 million overpass project is expected to be completed by the end of 2026, weather permitting. Additionally, residents traveling northwest of the city should be happy to know that the Riverhurst Ferry is open for the 2026 season. The Ministry of Highways opened the vessel on May 14th after receiving its new engine late last year. Director of Communications for the Ministry of Highways, Devin Pokalik, says everything is operating normally.
4: We've had some minor shutdowns due to mechanical and weather issues, but everything is operating normally. And for more information about ferry operations, road conditions, and the latest updates, always check the highway hotline before traveling and heading back from your destination.
2: The ferry can accommodate most trucks operating at secondary highway weights with a maximum weight limit of more than 183,000 kilograms. Each year, the ferry transports up to 30,000 vehicles over the South Saskatchewan River. The South Hill Community Association is asking Moose Jaw residents to help clean up the city through a new anti-litter campaign. Reporter Cameron Kosh has all the details.
5: The association's new Just Canada initiative is encouraging businesses, community groups, and residents to take pride in keeping parks, trails, and neighborhoods free of garbage year-round. Chairperson Crystal Froese says volunteers are noticing more litter blowing through public spaces every year, despite ongoing cleanup efforts. Organizers say the campaign is about creating long-term change and building a community mindset focused on responsibility, pride, and protecting Moose Jaw's natural spaces for future generations. For Discover Moose Jaw News, I'm Cameron Kosh.
2: And the ongoing wave of extreme heat has broken multiple daily temperature records across Saskatchewan yesterday, with nine communities experiencing temperatures well above 30 degrees. The heat stretched everywhere from Lloydminster to Cornack, where the temperatures reached 35.5 degrees, toppling records that stood for as long as a century in some locations. We've got a full list of all the locations and temperatures in our article at DiscoverMooseJaw.com.
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0: rest in the start of the 2026 Western Canadian Baseball League season. They open up their new campaign tomorrow in Swift Current against the 57s. Outfielder William Edwards from Sydney, Australia, returns for his second season in the yellow and black and says that there are high expectations for the team this year.
1: We were right there last year with Saskatoon, so I'm really excited to get going again and hopefully bring a ring to the city.
0: Mushaw will welcome the Regina Red Sox to Roswells Park for their home opener on Friday night. A few local minor baseball teams are in action tonight as the 18U AAA Canucks are in Regina to take on the White Sox, while the 15U AAAs are down in Yorkton taking on the Cardinals. Additionally, the 18U A Canucks welcomes the Lumsden Cubs to Roswells Park. In Moose Jaw Little League action, the Miller Express Major AAAs play the Frozen Iguanas tonight at Gamble Diamond. Team Canada wrapped up round-robin play at the World Hockey Championships yesterday with a 3-2 victory over Czechia. The 7-0 Canadian squad will play the Americans tomorrow in the quarterfinals. The Eastern Conference Finals ramps up tonight between Montreal and Carolina in a pivotal Game 4 matchup. Carolina leads that series 2-1. The Vegas Golden Knights will await the winner of that series as they punch their ticket to the Stanley Cup Finals last night, sweeping Colorado 4-0 with a 2-1 victory. And the rubber match between the Blue Jays and Miami goes this afternoon in Toronto. We want your local sports scores and stories. 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
3: A yellow heat warning is in effect as daytime highs are low to mid-30s. A mix of sun and cloud, wind gusting from the southeast, 40 to 60 kilometers an hour today, high 34. Partly cloudy, wind gusting from the southeast, 30 to 50 kilometers an hour tonight, low of 20. A mix of sun and cloud tomorrow with wind gusting from the south starting at 20 kilometers an hour, increasing to 60, temperature high of 35. Friday sunny, high 36. Saturday's a mix of sun and cloud, scattered showers, high 32. And a mix of sun and cloud on Sunday with scattered showers, high 30. Find the full forecast at discovermoosejaw.com and stream the radio anywhere and anytime from the Discover Moose Jaw app.
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0: Mix 103, Ken O'Neill and Avril Lavigne, I'm with you. Taylor Swift is on the way. The Ted Knight Saskatchewan Hockey Hall of Fame induction dinner is coming to Moose Jaw for the first time. It's happening at Temple Garden Center June 19th, with some big names being inducted this year, including Jim Large in the grassroots category and the 1984-85 Moose Jaw Generals in the team category. The Moose Jaw Warriors are helping host the event. We talked with Director of Business Operations, Olivia Howe.
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9: A yellow heat warning is in effect as daytime highs are low to mid-30s. A mix of sun and cloud, wind gusting from the southeast, 40 to 60 kilometers an hour today, high 34. Partly cloudy and wind tonight, low of 20. And a mix of sun and cloud tomorrow, temperature high of 35. Find the full forecast at discovermoosejaw.com and stream the radio anywhere and anytime from the Discover Moose Jaw app.
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0: The Weeknd and Daft Punk with Ken O'Neill. Harry Styles, American Girls next. How about this for a new sport? Chess boxing. Have you heard of it? Pretty much exactly as it sounds. It combines chess and boxing into one competition. Players alternate between a round of chess and 3-minute rounds of boxing, testing both brains and endurance. It's the only sport where you can lose by checkmate or getting punched in the face.
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4: A yellow heat warning is in effect as daytime highs are low to mid-30s. A mix of sun and cloud, wind gusting from the southeast, 40 to 60 kilometers an hour today, high 34. Partly cloudy and wind tonight, low of 20. And a mix of sun and cloud tomorrow, temperature high of 35. Find the full forecast at discovermoosejaw.com and stream the radio anywhere and anytime from the Discover Moose Jaw app.
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David Guetta, Teddy Swims, and Tones and I all together for Gone, Gone, Gone. In just a minute, I'm Ken O'Neill. Happy Wednesday. 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Stay on top of road conditions.

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2: 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And after a long winter, the Riverhurst Ferry is operational once again. 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
2: Partly cloudy with a low of 20 degrees tonight. In the DiscoverMooseJaw.com newsroom, I'm J.D. Houghton. Contractors continue to make progress on the Highway 2 overpass project spanning the Trans-Canada Highway on Moose Jaw's north end. Last year, construction focused on the northbound bridge on Highway 2. This year, the $33.7 million project has shifted to the southbound overpass. Ministry of Highways Director of Communications, Devin Pokalik, says construction remains on schedule and continues to move forward.
3: Piers and abutments are currently being formed, and you can think of piers as the vertical columns that hold the bridge up, and abutments connect the bridge to the roadway. Rebar has also been installed, and concrete will follow.
2: The southbound bridge was closed on April 9th to allow for demolition and reconstruction of the more than 60-year-old structure. Sticking with the Ministry of Highways, they announced earlier this month that the Riverhurst Ferry is officially back in operation for the 2026 season. According to Pokalik, the ferry received a new engine in late 2025 and is better than ever crossing the South Saskatchewan River.
3: We had some throttle issues, and with the plummeting temperatures, installation was put on pause for a bit while technicians developed some firmware updates. So those updates were done, and then we put the vessel out for sea trials in early May.
2: The ferry typically operates from mid-May until early or mid-December and serves as an important transportation link for residents and travelers in the area. Motorists are reminded to check the Saskatchewan Highway Hotline for the latest ferry upgrades and operating information. A local community group is hoping to tackle Moose Jaw's growing litter problem through a new citywide campaign. Reporter Cameron Kosh has all the details.
4: The South Hill Community Association has launched its new Just Canada initiative aimed at reducing litter, improving community pride, and protecting Moose Jaw's parks and natural spaces. Chairperson Crystal Freese says volunteers have spent more than a decade cleaning up garbage across the city, but the problem is only getting worse. The campaign is calling on residents, businesses, schools, and the city of Moose Jaw to work together through more garbage cans, improved landfill management, and year-round anti-litter efforts. Read more in our article on DiscoverMooseJaw.com. For Discover Moose Jaw News, I'm Cameron Kosh.
2: Dr. Brian Mills with Environment and Climate Change Canada is one of the only researchers to look specifically at lightning-related information in the last 20 years. We spoke with him to learn how often injuries in Saskatchewan can be directly related to a lightning strike.
5: If I were to do that same approach and look specifically at Saskatchewan, on average over that same period, we would estimate that there have been 5 to 6 lightning-related injuries occur each year. Again, that's an average anywhere between 3 and 11 on any given year where we had data for.
2: However, Mills also said that it's difficult to find enough reliable data to say whether or not someone has been hurt by a lightning strike unless it's obvious, meaning that things like burns or electrical shocks could slip under the wire, so to speak. And the ongoing wave of extreme heat has broken multiple daily temperature records across Saskatchewan, with 9 communities experiencing temperatures well above 30 degrees, setting new highs everywhere from Lloydminster to Cornack, which hit 35.5 degrees yesterday. Many of the records had stood for decades. We got a full list of locations and temperatures in our article on DiscoverMooseJaw.com.
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2: Only one more day separates the Moose Jaw Miller Express and the start of the 2026 Western Canadian Baseball League season. They open up their new campaign tomorrow in Swift Current against the 57s. Outfielder William Edwards from Sydney, Australia, returns for his second season in the yellow and black and says that there are high expectations for the team this year.

0: We were right there last year with Saskatoon, so I'm really excited to get going again and hopefully bring a ring to the city.
1: Moose Jaw will welcome the Regina Red Sox to Ross Wells Park for their home opener on Friday night. A few local minor baseball teams are in action tonight as the 18U AAA Canucks are in Regina to take on the White Sox, while the 15U AAAs are down in Yorkton taking on the Cardinals. Additionally, the 18U A Canucks welcomes the Lumsden Cubs to Ross Wells Park. In Moose Jaw Little League action, the Miller Express Major AAAs play the Frozen Iguanas tonight at Gamble Diamond. Team Canada wrapped up round-robin play at the World Hockey Championships yesterday with a 3-2 victory over Czechia. The 7-0 Canadian squad will play the Americans tomorrow in the quarterfinals. The Eastern Conference Finals ramps up tonight between Montreal and Carolina in a pivotal Game 4 matchup. Carolina leads that series 2-1. The Vegas Golden Knights will await the winner of that series as they punch their ticket to the Stanley Cup Finals last night, sweeping Colorado 4-0 with a 2-1 victory. And the rubber match between the Blue Jays and Miami goes this afternoon in Toronto. We want your local sports scores and stories. 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
2: Now, your Discover Moose Jaw weather.
3: A yellow heat warning is in effect as daytime highs are low to mid-30s. Partly cloudy, wind gusting from the southeast from 40 to 60 kilometers an hour tonight, low of 20. A mix of sun and cloud tomorrow with wind gusting from the south starting at 20 kilometers an hour, increasing to 60 kilometers an hour in the morning. Temperature high of 36. Friday sunny, high 32. Saturday has a chance of showers, high 31. And cloudy on Sunday with scattered showers, high 27. Find the full forecast at discovermoosejaw.com and stream the radio anywhere and anytime from the Discover Moose Jaw app.
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0: Afternoon, I'm Ken O'Neill. Do you suffer from seasonal allergies? This really isn't your year. Because of the cooler weather this spring, it delayed the release of early spring tree pollen, and now it's colliding with the late spring release, creating a pollen bomb. Seriously, even people who don't normally suffer with allergies are noticing runny noses, itchy eyes. A few things that can help: shower or change your clothes after being outside, keep your windows closed, and if you dry your laundry outside on a clothesline, don't.
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6: A yellow heat warning is in effect as daytime highs are low to mid-30s. Partly cloudy, wind gusting from the southeast from 40 to 60 kilometers an hour tonight, low of 20. A mix of sun and cloud tomorrow with some wind, high temperature of 36, and Friday sunny, high 32. 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
1: We're about half an hour away from your next local news update. I'm Ken O'Neill. Stick around for that. Here's Miles Smith

0: Walk off the earth and fire in my soul. I'm Ken O'Neill. You know, there are so many incredible women in our community doing amazing work every day, leading business, supporting families, volunteering, mentoring, making our city stronger in ways that people don't always see or realize. 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Tame Impala and Jenny from Blackpink. Dracula, next.
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0: A yellow heat warning is in effect as daytime highs are low to mid 30s. Partly cloudy, wind gusting from the southeast from 40 to 60 kilometers an hour tonight, low of 20. A mix of sun and cloud tomorrow with some wind, high temperature of 36, and Friday sunny, high 32. Find the full forecast at discovermoosejaw.com and stream the radio anywhere and anytime from the Discover Moose Jaw app.
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0: It's Ken O'Neill with nothing but big hit music for your Wednesday. Glass Animals coming up in just a minute, and a local news update for you at 5. Stick around.
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2: Partly cloudy with a low of 20 degrees tonight. In the DiscoverMooseJaw.com newsroom, I'm JD Houghton. Most people have heard the saying, if thunder roars, go indoors, but many still don't know why. We spoke to Senior Environment and Climate Change Canada researcher Dr. Brian Mills, who explained that metal cages like those in cars or buildings built to modern code standards can easily handle lightning strikes by directing the energy into the ground.
3: What do you do if there's a thunderstorm approaching? And I think that the message, certainly from Environment and Climate Change Canada, is when thunder roars, go indoors. And it's wise advice. Yes, there are literally thousands and thousands of lightning strikes every year, but it only takes one.
2: However, there's still some risk from being nearby, or if you're caught in an open field or on the water as a thunderstorm forms. Read more on DiscoverMooseJaw.com. Construction is well underway in raising the southbound Highway 2 overpass, which spans across the Trans-Canada Highway. Work was completed on the northbound bridge in October of last year, and it was then opened to the public. Construction has now shifted to the southbound bridge, which was closed on April 9th, to allow for demolition and reconstruction of the more than 60-year-old structure. Ministry of Highways Director of Communications Devin Pokalik says two-way traffic on the northbound overpass will continue through the summer and into the fall.
4: Go below 60. Even if workers are not present, there are dangers on the road that you can't predict. There's restricted lane widths, and please watch for equipment and persons working.
2: The full $33.7 million overpass project is expected to be completed by the end of 2026, weather permitting. Additionally, residents traveling northwest of the city should be happy to know that the Riverhurst Ferry is open for the 2026 season. The Ministry of Highways opened the vessel on May 14th after receiving its new engine late last year. Director of Communications for the Ministry of Highways, Devin Pokalik, says everything is operating normally.
4: We've had some minor shutdowns due to mechanical and weather issues, but everything is operating normally. And for more information about ferry operations, road conditions, and the latest updates, always check the highway hotline before traveling and heading back from your destination.
2: The ferry can accommodate most trucks operating at secondary highway weights with a maximum weight limit of more than 183,000 kilograms. Each year, the ferry transports up to 30,000 vehicles over the South Saskatchewan River. The South Hill Community Association is asking Moose Jaw residents to help clean up the city through a new anti-litter campaign. Reporter Cameron Kosh has all the details.
5: The association's new Just Canada initiative is encouraging businesses, community groups, and residents to take pride in keeping parks, trails, and neighborhoods free of garbage year-round. Chairperson Crystal Froh says volunteers are noticing more litter blowing through public spaces every year, despite ongoing cleanup efforts. Organizers say the campaign is about creating long-term change and building a community mindset focused on responsibility, pride, and protecting Moose Jaw's natural spaces for future generations. For Discover Moose Jaw News, I'm Cameron Kosh.
2: And the ongoing wave of extreme heat has broken multiple daily temperature records across Saskatchewan yesterday, with nine communities experiencing temperatures well above 30 degrees. The heat stretched everywhere from Lloydminster to Cornack, where the temperatures reached 35.5 degrees, toppling records that stood for as long as a century in some locations. We've got a full list of all the locations and temperatures in our article at DiscoverMooseJaw.com.
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2: Only one more day separates the Moose Jaw Miller Express and the start of the 2026 Western Canadian Baseball League season. They open up their new campaign tomorrow in Swift Current against the 57s. Outfielder William Edwards from Sydney, Australia, returns for his second season in the yellow and black and says that there are high expectations for the team this year.
6: We were right there last year with Saskatoon, so I'm really excited to get going again and hopefully bring a ring to the city.
2: Moose Jaw will welcome the Regina Red Sox to Roswells Park for their home opener on Friday night. A few local minor baseball teams are in action tonight as the 18U AAA Canucks are in Regina to take on the White Sox, while the 15U AAAs are down in Yorkton taking on the Cardinals. Additionally, the 18UA Canucks welcomes the Lumsden Cubs to Roswells Park. In Moose Jaw Little League action, the Miller Express Major AAAs play the Frozen Iguanas tonight at Gamble Diamond. Team Canada wrapped up round-robin play at the World Hockey Championships yesterday with a 3-2 victory over Czechia. The 7-0 Canadian squad will play the Americans tomorrow in the quarterfinals. The Eastern Conference Finals ramps up tonight between Montreal and Carolina in a pivotal Game 4 matchup. Carolina leads that series 2-1. The Vegas Golden Knights will await the winner of that series as they punch their ticket to the Stanley Cup Finals last night, sweeping Colorado 4-0 with a 2-1 victory. And the rubber match

0: between the Blue Jays and Miami goes this afternoon in Toronto. 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
2: A yellow heat warning is in effect as daytime highs are low to mid-30s. Partly cloudy, wind gusting from the southeast from 40 to 60 kilometers an hour tonight, low of 20. A mix of sun and cloud tomorrow with wind gusting from the south starting at 20 kilometers an hour, increasing to 60 kilometers an hour in the morning. Temperature high of 36. Friday sunny, high 32. Saturday has a chance of showers, high 31. And cloudy on Sunday with scattered showers, high 27. Find the full forecast at discovermoosejaw.com and stream the radio anywhere and anytime from the Discover Moose Jaw app.
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2: The TSX is down by 241. The Dow is up by 182. NASDAQ is up by 18. And the Canadian dollar is trading at 72.2 cents U.S.
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4: A yellow heat warning is in effect as daytime highs are low to mid-30s. Partly cloudy, wind gusting from the southeast from 40 to 60 kilometers an hour tonight, low of 20. A mix of sun and cloud tomorrow with some wind, high temperature of 36, and Friday sunny, high 32. Find the full forecast at discovermoosejaw.com and stream the radio anywhere and anytime from the Discover Moose Jaw app.
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Big hit music to get you home on this Wednesday. I'm Ken O'Neill. Thanks for having us on. Justin Bieber still to come this hour. Tate McRae, Benson Boone. Here's Dua Lipa and Houdini.

0: Mariana's Trench with Lightning and Thunder. I'm Ken O'Neill. Speed Demon, the new Justin Bieber, is next. You can call it the President's Trophy Curse. Maybe it's all the injuries that Colorado has sustained over the playoffs. Could be the John Tortorella factor. But how about that? Mitch Marner and the Vegas Golden Knights are going to the Stanley Cup Final. They swept the Avalanche, President's Trophy winners this year, four games straight. Now, let's see what Montreal has for Carolina tonight, game four in that series.
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8: A yellow heat warning is in effect as daytime highs are low to mid-30s. Partly cloudy, wind gusting from the southeast from 40 to 60 kilometers an hour tonight, low of 20. A mix of sun and cloud tomorrow with some wind, high temperature of 36, and Friday sunny, high 32. Find the full forecast at discovermoosejaw.com and stream the radio anywhere and anytime from the Discover Moose Jaw app.
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0: Tate McRae and You Broke Me First. I'm Ken O'Neill. Enjoy your Wednesday night. Benson Boone coming up in just a minute. And don't miss the local news update at 6.
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2: The Ministry of Highway says construction is on track for the Highway 2 overpass project. And after a long winter, the Riverhurst Ferry is operational once again. 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
2: Partly cloudy with a low of 20 degrees tonight in the DiscoverMooseJaw.com newsroom. I'm JD Houghton. Contractors continue to make progress on the Highway 2 overpass project spanning the Trans-Canada Highway on Moose Jaw's north end. Last year, construction focused on the northbound bridge on Highway 2. This year, the $33.7 million project has shifted to the southbound overpass. Ministry of Highways Director of Communications, Devin Pokalik, says construction remains on schedule and continues to move forward.
3: Piers and abutments are currently being formed, and you can think of piers as the vertical columns that hold the bridge up, and abutments connect the bridge to the roadway. Rebar has also been installed and concrete will follow.
2: The southbound bridge was closed on April 9th to allow for demolition and reconstruction of the more than 60-year-old structure. Sticking with the Ministry of Highways, they announced earlier this month that the Riverhurst Ferry is officially back in operation for the 2026 season. According to Pokalik, the ferry received a new engine in late 2025 and is better than ever crossing the South Saskatchewan River.
3: We had some throttle issues, and with the plummeting temperatures, installation was put on pause for a bit while technicians developed some firmware updates. So those updates were done, and then we put the vessel out for sea trials in early May.
2: The ferry typically operates from mid-May until early or mid-December and serves as an important transportation link for residents and travelers in the area. Motorists are reminded to check the Saskatchewan Highway Hotline for the latest ferry upgrades and operating information. A local community group is hoping to tackle Moose Jaw's growing litter problem through a new citywide campaign. Reporter Cameron Kosh has all the details.
4: The South Hill Community Association has launched its new Just Canada initiative aimed at reducing litter, improving community pride, and protecting Moose Jaw's parks and natural spaces. Chairperson Crystal Freese says volunteers have spent more than a decade cleaning up garbage across the city, but the problem is only getting worse. The campaign is calling on residents, businesses, schools, and the city of Moose Jaw to work together through more garbage cans, improved landfill management, and year-round anti-litter efforts. Read more in our article on DiscoverMooseJaw.com. 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
2: Dr. Brian Mills with Environment and Climate Change Canada is one of the only researchers to look specifically at lightning-related information in the last 20 years. We spoke with him to learn how often injuries in Saskatchewan can be directly related to a lightning strike.
5: If I were to do that same approach and look specifically at Saskatchewan, on average over that same period, we would estimate that there have been 5 to 6 lightning-related injuries occur each year. Again, that's an average anywhere between 3 and 11 on any given year where we had data for.
2: However, Mills also said that it's difficult to find enough reliable data to say whether or not someone has been hurt by a lightning strike unless it's obvious, meaning that things like burns or electrical shocks could slip under the wire, so to speak. And the ongoing wave of extreme heat has broken multiple daily temperature records across Saskatchewan, with 9 communities experiencing temperatures well above 30 degrees, setting new highs everywhere from Lloydminster to Cornack, which hit 35.